0: About 12 o'clock, I thought I'd go downstairs just to check the lock. When I heard something in the house, I don't mean a mouse.
1: Oh, hello.
0: I swear they were spooks.
1: Welcome.
0: Spooks, spooks.
1: Welcome back. Welcome if you just tuned in. Hello. Spooks. You're listening to Disaster Sounds right here on RadioVelocity.fm. It is our 50th episode. We're having a good time. It's a longer episode. Usually you can catch us here from 2 to 4 p.m. every Tuesday, but today we're going from 2 to 6. We're getting crazy. So we're wrapping up here with the Spooky Tunes, also known as Ghouls Only. As I said the last time I was yapping, we heard Kiss Parasite, and then I said pack up the bong because it's going to get a little slow. We heard Electric Wizard with The Hills Have Eyes and We Hate You. And we sped it up with Gwar, Penguin, off of their Carnival of Chaos album from 96, 97. Then we heard Metallica, Creeping Death. That's off of their Ride the Lightning album. That's my personal favorite. That's their second one. Then you heard Hammer Smashed Face from Cannibal Corpse. That band was originally from Buffalo, New York, and they moved down to Tampa, Florida. Quite the difference. After that, we heard some more Gwar. We heard two from Gwar, actually. We heard Gorgor and Time for Death. Gorgor is on America Must Be Destroyed, and Time for Death is off of their first record. Hello. And then we moved on.
0: Moved on to this.
1: Yeah.
0: Hold on. But next time when you wail, see here, you make it louder and clear. Watch out for them spooks, spooks, spook of those nasty old spooks, spooks, spooks, spooks. Maybe you don't think it's so.

band from Florence, South Carolina, believe it or not. The song called Bloody Night, Bloody Knife. That was off of, well, it was on Asian Man Records' Misfits of Ska compilation, which if you're into ska punk, you might know it's a pretty important ska compilation, punk ska compilation from the 90s. But yeah, that's the second to last song on that album, Bloody Night, Bloody Knife. And then we heard King Diamond with A Mansion in Darkness. And that's about it for the Spooky Tunes. But now we're moving on to that punk rock around the world. We're going to get fast and have a good time. Don't go anywhere. Stay tuned.

Disaster Sounds, right here on RadioPlusC.fm. We wrapped up with that punk rock around the world. We heard two from the Spits, I Hate Pussies and Susie's Fates. Actually, no, we just heard I Hate Pussies. And then we heard the Hard-Ons, the song called Radio. We heard the Goons with Mall Attack. We heard NOFX with I Believe in Goddess. We heard the Dicks with Dicks Hate Police. We heard Furious George with Betty Crocker, punk rocker. We heard Genetic Control with Abandoned at Birth, Tone Deaf with One Hateful World, Nirvana with Hairspray Queen, Gigi Allen with Bored to Death, the Nipple Erectors with So Pissed Off, Fanzui Zenva with Fuck Your Flag, Discharge with I Don't Care, The Stone with 365, Creekshog with Heathen, Chicken Chef with Jesse Pipeline, Struggle Session with Sao Paulo and Garcholas, and the Hard-Ons from Australia with Where Does She Come From, again, the Chats with Smoker also from Australia, and that is it, folks. Thank you for being here. We got Bughouse Square with Sean coming up next. You don't want to miss it. It's going to be a great time, followed by John Hell's Live Bootleg Bonanza. Thank you for being here, folks. I do appreciate you every time. Stay the

0: Oh yeah, it's the end of that one. Stay tuned for Bughouse Square coming up in seconds.
1: Yeah, it's Tuesday at 6 o'clock, and it's a scorcher by San Francisco standards. Thanks for doing the things that you need to do to get to this point, and well.

Hey, this week on Bug Out Square, I'm, you know, always perpetually angered. But it's hot today. And then I'm, I dug deep through the records that I have. I'm kind of, I'm calling the herd. So I kind of went through records. So I pulled a lot of stuff that I've never played that were gifted to me. And so we're gonna experience some of these together, okay?

Also, it's hotter than hell. Well, again, but so I'm trying to maybe find the heat in these records.

He shoot his brother and sister down. I rambled round from town to town. I rambled round from town to town. And they herded us around.

0: Yeah, there they go. There they go, Yuri G. That was Fleetwood Mac from the Bare Trees record. It was. How you doing?
1: It's summer, man.
0: It's summer. How's the heat down there? Are you like, whoo, it's hot? Or is it just like,
1: it's awesome? No, it's like 85, you know, but it's like, it really feels like the beach, you know? It's not like, we got beach days here where you're like, maybe we can squeeze out, you know, like an hour and a half of like...
0: Before the fog layer comes in, that kind of
1: thing. Totally. From like 2 to 3:30. Like, kind of felt like a beach day, but you knew it's fleeting. It's like you woke up this morning. Like,
0: you brought your parka, didn't you? Yeah, right. Yeah. But did you get to experience it, or you got shit to do, right?
1: No, I've been locked in a closet all day.
0: Yeah, that's tough.
1: Sucks. But, you know, I go out in my yard. I pick things. I tend to things. I take in the natural surroundings in my immediate vicinity.
0: I see that often because I work, and there's people who work out of their homes, and it's and it's interesting to watch them in that whatever that hour that they pull themselves away from their desk and they get out and walk around, and some will like bounce a basketball or, you know, jog, and it's like I'm like, wow, man, you got to like actually make a conscious effort just to move.
1: Yeah. Otherwise, it just feels like you're in a casino. You're like, how long have I been doing this? You know, like, what time is it? What day is it? You know, it all starts to bleed together. So walk the dog, you know, go, like, pick a plum off the tree.
0: Sure.
1: Pull a weed or two, that kind of thing, you know. So I wasn't at the beach today, but I was definitely out in this beautiful. I'm also testing out a solar panel battery charger, and it's going gangbusters today. So, you know, I got little outdoor projects.
0: Excellent. Yeah, my partner's on me to get like an array of some kind, but yeah, you know, I want to just get one like a plug-in thing, but I'm thinking more ideally what I'd like to get is a like one circuit that would be like whatever a 15 amp circuit with a battery. And just hardwired in as its own thing, totally decoupled from the grid. That would just be there to run like a fridge and emergency. Fridge is basically the thing. But you know what sucks is fucking PG&E. They don't. So we're not looking about. Even if you're not selling the stuff. If you don't use any electricity, it's still like bank now. It's still like $50 a month, even if you don't use anything. You know, whatever their delivery fee or service or line charge, you know.
1: So, hey, what's your power source in this little portable power station you're building? What's your energy source?
0: We're infested with gophers. I've got a compost, you know, heat thing, a transfer going. I got a 55-gallon barrel.
1: Gopher motion. They're going to harness the power of gopher motion.
0: We got to like. Let's put a dot on that one. But I think in all reality, I think it's going to be I got a good sized roof, whatever I can afford as far as the, we'll see what it takes. You know, I'm not looking to do a whole house, but one circuit. And I don't know what that costs or, but I know that I can implement it. So that's the important
1: thing. There you go, man. Yeah. Word.
0: Yeah. I'm trying to think positive, and not that I can do that, but I'm, it's something to think about, to take my mind off the shit, you know. So, it's a good thing.
1: Yeah, man, like it's good to keep your refrigerator on in all circumstances.
0: Yeah, exactly. And that's really when we leave the house. That's like, you know, it's like that's it. You know, that's all that's running. Yep. That's all that's I care running. About.
1: Yeah, I have I installed a special circuit on my housebreaker where I can plug a generator directly into the housebreaker.
0: Oh, nice.
1: Throw a switch and like shut all the circuits down except for the ones I want to keep live and run the house off a generator.
0: Nice.
1: Propane generator.
0: You're shit, man. And you dug out the fucking cellar now? You got like a bunch of rations in there?
1: I've got that rain barrel, you know? It's like just
0: drinking water for 4 days, kids. Yeah.
1: I got to tell you, the rain barrel collapsed. A couple days ago.
0: Under the weight of its own, like, goodness. Yeah, what happened?
1: You know, we planted some succulents on it, you know, and then it just kind of rotted out. You know, it became a different thing. It evolved.
0: As we all do. Back to the earth, man. Yeah.
1: Indeed.
0: Remember.
1: So I just want to let you know that the rain barrel has seen its full cycle.
0: Yeah, that's good. And that's That's awesome. I'd like to put a rain barrel in my backyard, like a, 3,000 gallon one. That would be cool.
1: Yeah, get yourself an underground cistern with a valve, man.
0: Yeah, yeah.
1: That's where it's at.
0: Yeah, dig out the cellar. I'll be ready.
1: And then you need a 30-06.
0: Yeah. Well, no. I'm going mind control, like our
1: old. Oh, right, yeah. On psionics.
0: Yeah, yeah. So I'm hoping for the best.
1: Heads up with the power of the brain.
0: Just like, you don't want to do this. Come on, man. And then they'll be like, God,
1: like,
0: you know what?
1: You're like Obi-Wan.
0: Yeah, you're right. It's just like,
1: isn't that the droid you're looking for?
0: I have overreacted.
1: No, I'm like in a ghillie suit in a tree house somewhere, like with a sniper rifle, just like picking up from distance.
0: Boing, just like an Israeli soldier, man. Right on.
1: Dude, don't come after my cistern. / rain barrel. Hey, so it's got a little dark, but it was mostly a beautiful sunny summer day, and it sounds like you called for beautiful sunny summer tunes.
0: I did. I didn't think of it as I was pulling. I kind of I have to move my records, so I have to call. So I went through all the records in my room. And pulled out ones that, and it was kind of tough. It's like, am I ever going to play this? Do I need two Ethel Merman records? No.
1: I know. And the Sing Along of Mitch collection.
0: I kept the Christmas one.
1: Oh, there you go. I got a couple myself.
0: those are anything that has any redeeming value. And even the ones that don't, I feel like it's like, oh, all right. But I put some questionable ones in my mind whether I wanted to keep or not. Because I wanted to make it a nice pile of records, not just like shit where someone would just throw this away. There's some little gemish type records in there. So
1: you go to old Fleetwood Mac there.
0: That's not going in there, but I'll be dropping them off at Community Thrift. So if you ever look for records, don't go there, because that's where Scott goes and he gets everything good out of there.
1: I got some weird stuff from that spot. Cassettes are freaky. Community Thrift.
0: Yeah, I got a cassette. My Claudia gave me a cassette of Ramblin' Jack Elliott, and
1: nice.
0: I got a machine that's hooked up that I can do boop, couple switches, and off it goes.
1: Ooh, it's Ramblin' Jack.
0: Yeah, Ramblin' Jack. Did I tell you the story that I played him a song? I think I did.
1: No.
0: So he lives up in Point Reyes area.
1: Uh-huh.
0: And
1: you're known to frequent that area.
0: Yeah, hell yeah. I'm going up there tomorrow. I saw him at a grocery store, and I had my guitar with me, and I'm like, oh, Mr. Elliott, big fan, kind of. Well, I don't think I even said that, because I'm not, because he would have called me out, like, and I wouldn't be able to say.
1: Oh, yeah, what's your favorite?
0: Right. And I'm just like, hey, I saw him on TV and I heard the stories, kind of a vibe.
1: And you loved it.
0: And I'm like, hey, do you think I could play you a song? And he's like, sure. So I played Mama's Boy.
1: Great song.
0: And it's a pretty dark, and it's like, I don't think
1: it's
0: that
1: a real song. He'd appreciate that, I'd imagine.
0: He doesn't come across as a mama's boy, like he left home at like 12 or something, But
1: it's a ramble.
0: Of course. He said, thanks for sharing such a personal song with me. And I was like,
1: great, man.
0: That was like the perfect thing. He could have fucking hated it, but he was grateful that I played him.
1: Right. Whether he liked it was irrelevant. He knew it was real.
0: Exactly. That's in my liner notes of any record.
1: I will put that down. I will remember that.
0: Yeah, it's all about that. So you got a song?
1: I'll say that out on the beach when they push your Viking boat out into the water and set it on fire.
0: Yeah,
1: Ramblin' Jack really like that song.
0: Okay, dig. And thanks for calling in, and enjoy the sunset. Get out in it.
1: Yeah, burn it up. This is Peter Brown, the Burn Up Breakdown.
0: No shit. Peter Brown? I played a song of his in the beginning, and I'll tell
1: people. Hey, look at that, man. Bring it back around.
0: All right.
1: Peter Brown.
0: Yeah, and I don't know. I don't know him from Adam, but I had a friend.
1: Maybe it's the same song. Wouldn't that be crazy?
0: What is it called?
1: Oh, this one's the Burn in Love Breakdown.
0: No shit. Oh my God.
1: Did
0: Yuri
1: you play
0: G.
1: It?
0: That is the song that I played. I have it on vinyl.
1: Oh, I have it on 45. It's a fantastic track. Well, play whatever you like.
0: Oh, man. Damn.
1: That's cool. It's the first time that's ever happened. Look at that. Doubling up. Synchronicity, you know what I'm saying?
0: God, it is. It is. I'm smiling right now and just nodding my head. Yes.
1: It's when
0: that's
1: strangers
0: a good thing.
1: Become friends, friends become neighbors, neighbors become a community, community.
0: And family. Another excellent thing about records. That's I try to point out at least one thing per show about what's awesome about records.
1: There
0: so
1: you go.
0: We'll find
1: play
0: you.
1: Play it or don't play it or whatever, you know, but go with God. You know what I'm
0: All
1: saying?
0: All right. I always go God.
1: Peace be with you.
0: Yeah. Okay. All right, man. We'll talk to you later.
1: All right. Take care. All right. Bye-bye. Bye.
0: So that was Yuri G. I'm disconnecting with him. You know, let's see. We'll let's play a little because it's could be a different version, and we'll play a little bit just to, you know, just to humor him. He does puts in so much effort all this. And all right, Burning Love Breakdown, son of a gun. Henry Stone's Hidden Disco Grooves. All right, hold on, everyone. I've touched this. It's me. Ask me. It's not going to ask me nothing. And here we go. Yeah, this is it. This is it. I got something queued up, but we'll dig on a little bit of this.

Yeah, that was indeed the same song that we played earlier. So what I'm going to do is I'm going to let that roll. We'll bring it down a little bit. And then I can tell you about the records that we listened to earlier. We had a Fleetwood Mac from the Bare Trees record. Bob Walsh, right? Is it Bob Walsh? Yeah. Bare Trees. That was a Kerwin. I don't know who Kerwin was. We had TK Disco from that label, Peter Brown, doing Burning Love Breakdown, which is the song currently playing. What are the odds of that? That is amazing. Amazing. Meat Puppets from the Up on the Sun record. Swimming Ground. We had the Mighty Bop meet DJ Cam at La Funk Mob, and we did Baby Dream. No, we did Mellow, no, Infrarage, the LP mix. Yeah, yeah. We had Jay Giles in there from the Bloodshot record. We did House Party. That's a good one. We had Translator. These are these records that Lisa had given me. Thank you, Lisa. These are great. Translator. No Time Like Now. That was all right. We did No Time Like Now, the title cut. Sorry, kind of that southern jangly rock, right? Jangly rock. Major Lazer from the Apocalypse Soon. We did Aerosol Can featuring Pharrell Williams. Sorry about the speed. I'm, I miss that sometimes. Bruce Springsteen, we opened up with Spirit in the Night. That's just... That's kind of a summer song to me, like a hot summer night, you know, going to the swimming hole. Woody Guthrie we opened up with.

Yeah, it's Neil Young from the Tonight's the Night record, Tired Eyes. There's a segment we do here. It's called Rise from the Basement because it's no lie. In the basement, we're miles apart. No surprise, going to rise from the basement. What it is, it's home record us, any style, any genre. Just has to be recorded where you live. I've been kind of derelict in my duties, but this is something from my basement. Let's see if we can do that, if it works. Yeah, we'll do that. Yepper. I see what it is.

0: Wow, that was Santo and Johnny Sleepwalk. That was off of some kind of old radio station record that I picked up. Hey, I haven't really talked much tonight, but I want to say what this is. This is Radio Valencia. We're near the corner of 22nd and Mission in the beautiful Mission, where it's always flat and sometimes sunny. Beautiful hot day today. The good hours, you know, it's like almost 8 o'clock. Beautiful lights, you know, midsummer light. Fantastic. Fantastic. Golden. Just puts a sheen on, beautiful sheen on a turd. It's great. Let me tell you about, we had Liberace in there from A Brand New Me. It was like, yeah, Liberace. Taking it out there. From the Buju Banton, we did Vigilante and Deportees. That was good. That's right from Jamaica, man. Presti, it was, oh yeah. Queen from The Game, we did Another One Bites the Dust. From the Rockist Records Presents, Sound Boomin' 3. We did the, what was that, the Farrell, what song was that? It was called Put It in the Air. Talib Puila. We had PJ Harvey in there, Dear Darkness. That's a good one. Gang of Four from the Entertainment Record. We did Ether. We had Roxy Music, Street Life, XTC from the Drums and Wires, Making Plans for Nigel. We had the Roaches in there from Another World. That was a good song, The Angry, Angry Man. Born on the Bayou, the Creedence Clearwater Revival from the Bayou Country record. We had from the Brazil 66, Sergio Mendes and Brazil 66, Mascanada. That's a favorite. Trance Dance, A Ho Ho. This is, thank you, Lisa, for this one. We did Do the Dance. And we had Neil Young from Tonight's the Night doing Tired Eyes. Damn, that was a long set. Let's do this. I got this queued up.
1: Let's try it, man.

Hey, this has been Bug Out Square. Thanks for doing what you got to do to do. Be as decent and peaceful and as much as you can and help someone who struggles with that. We work tight, man. You know, neighbors, friends, and then we expand from there.

program. My name is John Hell. It's time for my live bootleg bonanza, an opportunity for me to take 2 hours and play for you whatever the hell I have in my collection. And I have to tell you, folks, I've got a ridiculously, wickedly large collection of live music. I've been collecting bootlegs since I was a wee lad, going back to the early, mid-1980s. Terabytes beyond terabytes, like vinyl CDs. I think I get rid of my cassettes. I don't have those anymore. But I've got a lot of music, and I keep getting it. And here we go tonight. This is going to be a lot of fun. If you've ever been to Stern Grove, you know how much fun the live free Stern Grove shows are during the summer. If you've never been, I mean, it used to be you could just kind of wander in and see a band play. Now you actually have to get online and get your tickets. They are free tickets, but it's kind of a first come, first serve. And, you know, they want you to pay money to get a picnic table. Sitting up in the hills, pretty uncomfortable, but still the music there over the years has been really amazing. I've seen some great performances at Stern Grove. And for this summer of 2025, they had a couple of really great bands that just played yesterday. That's right. I've got Sleater-Kinney and Destroy Boys for you tonight. This was just yesterday. I'm really excited for this. So if you didn't have a chance to go, guess what? I've got it for you. Isn't that amazing how it works? I'm a real geek like that, y'all. I go and search for this stuff, and when I find it, I just have to share it with you. I get really excited. You know, if you've tuned into this show before, you've probably heard bands, you know, more like commercial bands like Yes or The Doors or Queen, whatnot. But I also run the gamut. You know, I've played on here. I play a lot of punk bands on here, a lot of international bands on here. And so it's kind of whatever I am feeling you really need to hear. And if you haven't heard Destroy Boys yet out of Sacramento, God, get off your butts. Go see them live when you have a chance. They put on a really great live show. And it's pretty thrilling that they got to open for Sleater-Kinney yesterday at such an amazing venue. This might be one of the best shows Destroy Boys has put on at a really beautiful location. And for Sleater-Kinney to come down to the Bay Area and play for Pride Weekend at Stern Grove and on Pride Day, right? It's like the big day of the parade, etc. What a boon for San Francisco to be able to host this great band, this seminal band out of the Northwest. I'm excited for them to be on for you tonight. Tune into Radio Valencia regularly. We have really great programming here. You know, our DJs are great. You know, we do our own shows. We're not Spotify playlists. Our DJs have a deep love for music. We all curate our own programs. My regular music show is Monday nights, 8 to 10 p.m. This show, obviously, is Tuesday nights. So Monday nights, 8 to 10 p.m., Hell's Kitchen Radio. And it's that thing where I just play lots of music that I love that you're not going to hear anywhere else. Sometimes I'll slip something in, excuse me, that, you know, might be a little bit more accessible, an artist that you might be more familiar with. But more often than not, myself and other DJs, we really get excited to turn you on to music that you haven't heard before, and also interview people that maybe you need to hear. Sure, why not? Hey, are you interested in doing a show with Radio Valencia? Hit us up, station@radiovalencia.fm, and you might have an opportunity to come on. We could train you, no experience necessary. You think that you have some things that the audience needs to hear? We'd love to talk to you, so please hit us up. We're also located in the Mission District on 22nd Street, right next to Makeout Room. We have a storefront location. How lucky is that for us? All right. Well, with that being said, let's get on with it. Destroy Boys opened the show at Stern Grove. This is from just this past Sunday, June 29th, just 2 days ago. How exciting is this? Destroy Boys will open the set, and we'll go straight into the headliner, Sleater-Kinney, recorded live at Stern Grove in San Francisco, California, June 29th, 2025. And I got to say, it's going to be exciting. It's going to be loud. It's going to be fun right here, right now on your one and only Radio Valencia.

0: rousing, irresponsible.
1: Oh, Mother, stop it, please. There's not a better man on earth when he's sober.
0: And how often is that? He's just a hopeless drunkard.
1: What am I going to do? What can any of us do?

Good afternoon, San Francisco. What a pleasure it is to be here. In my former city of residence. I fucking love it here. We are Destroy Boys. Thanks for joining us on Pride Day. Who's excited for Sleater-Kinney? That band has inspired me so much throughout the years. It's, you know, so cool. I'm just so hyped. All right, we're gonna play some more songs for you freaks. Yeah? And once again, you know, feel free to move around, move your bodies in whatever way you want. It's a beautiful day. It's a nice time to get out any energy you might have. This song's for my freaks out there.

0: Thank you, thank you.
1: You're all a bunch of fucking assholes. You know why? You don't have the guts to be what you want to be. You need people like me. People like me so you can point your fucking fingers and say that's the bad guy.

0: you.
1: What is it in itself? What is its nature? What does he do, this man you seek?
2: He kills women.
0: Are you guys feeling good?
1: No, that is incidental. What is the first and principal thing he does? What needs does he serve by killing?
0: Thanks for standing up.
2: Social acceptance.
0: I know you guys like punk rock music if you're here for Sleater-Kinney, yeah?
1: That is his nature.
0: You guys want some more punk rock music? We can do that for you.

0: Thank you.
1: No, we didn't.
2: Oh, we switched microphones.
1: Did we?
2: Did we really?
0: The show goes on. Shouts out. Big thank you to all the folks at Stern Grove that are making this happen today. So fucking cool that there is this really awesome free festival where people get to go listen to music in the park. Like, this rocks, you know? Human error, you know what I mean? Gotta love it. Yeah. And I also want to say thank you so much to our team, to Rosemary, to Michael, to Jess, for making all this happen for us. Do we have any gay people in the crowd? I'm sorry, I didn't hear that. Do we have any gay people in the crowd? That's what I'm talking about.

0: You guys having fun? We have two songs left. But then you guys get to see Sleater-Kinney. How fucking cool is that? Alexi and I have been listening to that band since we started Destroyer Boys in Sacramento, and now we get to play with them. Thank you.
1: All right, y'all. I think we should do a group activity. Are you ready? And you know, we're gonna do a little progressive screaming together. And I would like to channel that energy to the current administration. And all the people that wish harm upon other people, whether they are in Palestine or if they are in the streets of Los Angeles. Are you ready? Ah.

0: you. Stern Grove, give it up one more time for Destroy Boys. 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So much fun.
1: Hey, we're Slater Kinney. Thanks so much for coming today.

Thank you. Thank you for spending part of your Pride weekend here at Stern Grove. It's a real privilege to be here with all of you in this beautiful setting. This is a song from one of our older albums. And it's about shouting out the people who are brave enough to be themselves. It's called The End of You.

Thank you so much. We want to thank Destroy Boys for playing with us today. They're amazing. We're so grateful to them. And we're so grateful for being here, for Stern Grove, for having us. It's so incredibly beautiful. We wrote this next song, honestly, when Trump was first elected, and when we were feeling really bad. Yeah, we were feeling really bad. And it was about being close to the people who could get you through something really tough. And I think that is only stronger as it is, we're in the moment right now, is you need the people that are really important to you to get you through and to build coalition and to fight against the hatred that's happening right now. That's what we're gonna fight it with, is love. And that's what this song is about.

It always feels a little weird to be playing loud music when it's light out. There's a woman with a sign that says, "Are you hungry? Did you eat before the show?" I did, thank you. I mean, not right before the show, but thank you. But this reminds me, there was a person on our flight down who had taken an anti-anxiety pill. And fine, fair enough. I would take something, I guess, if I was afraid of flying, but she couldn't find the bathroom on the flight. There's not a lot of doors on a plane. There's the cockpit. There's the door that takes you outside the plane. And then there's the bathroom. And she wasn't able to identify the bathroom. Anyway, I feel playing this kind of music in the day feels a little bit like a woman trying to find the right door. Hopefully we found the right door here. I feel like San Francisco is the right door to be playing loud music during the day. Because if there's a city that knows how to be loud when it needs to be loud, if there's a city that knows how to stand up when it needs to stand up, if there's a city that knows how to come together when it's time to come together, it's fucking San Francisco.

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That's awesome. 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That's super cool. We'll get it. We'll get something to get it.

so much for coming. 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But that's just not the case. You gotta keep singing the protest songs.

so much. 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

0: You might have noticed in that song there's a Frisco reference.
1: How often are you guys using the term Frisco for yourselves anymore? Not enough. You're not.

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We love you guys.

0: of the Antichrist,
1: yeah,
0: because they want something to fight against, yeah, so that people will turn to the church, right, to rescue the church, it which is like, bam! Oh my God, it's the cult's amazing. Coming from inside the house.
2: Yeah. It's amazing.
0: I loved choice. It. And exactly. So at the end where this young woman is, they're trying to like get her to give birth to the Antichrist, and she's surrounded by nuns and priests, and they're all evil, and you're like, and then that super nice nun, that like the Spanish sexy nun that she went partying with, she was evil too! Mm-hmm. Oh my God.
2: Because they knew there would be no, people are leaving the religion.
0: Goosebumps.
2: Yeah.
0: Goosebumps.
2: So the way to get people to believe in religion, which
0: bring
2: is
0: about
2: true,
0: them, to show them that it's true. Yeah.
2: Show them that something's negative or scary.
0: But then, turns out it's man. They were like...
2: You got to believe in something so that it made perfect sense to them. Like, if you have this this child. And I thought it was interesting, too, that she doesn't want to believe that, obviously. Like, wait, this is not what I signed up for in any way. And the main guy that had been protecting her is like, God's been talking to you. He's been with you this whole time because you're special. Do you hear him? And she's like, no, I don't, actually. I don't hear him. I only hear myself. That's what saves her, which I like that in a religious / political theme. I don't necessarily need to believe in anything supernatural or anything else that's not proven. I need to listen to myself. That can save myself. So I like that she's going to save herself by listening to her true voice, which she should have been listening to the whole time. I thought it was interesting there were twins and that there's a girl that she saves, again with the spoiler, because the girl would be killed, right? Like she's again...
0: She was left behind in the fire to be killed,
2: Theme of all three movies, again, there's pregnancy...
0: Final girls.
2: Pregnancy, children, a final girl left behind, or a girl that's expendable that ends up being strong. Now, you would think there's no prequel to this prequel, but we know it ends... And she's protecting the little girl. So what are they going to become? Because, no offense, the girl is still born unnaturally.
0: Mm-hmm.
2: So what is that girl? They said she's going to be important.
1: My assumption is that she's like the opposite of the Antichrist. She's like the Antichrist killer.
2: Are we writing
0: like the Val Helsing of Antichrist?
2: We're writing the prequel to the prequel.
1: That's my
0: yum yum yum. That's delicious.
1: I think if I had to predict, she will be like kind of the main character of the next one.
0: So they're going to have to do like a parallel universe. Yes. Like that's is that what the next
1: one
0: is going to be?
1: The cinematic universe.
0: Yes.
2: Hey.
0: Sorry, that's really exciting.
2: What does the girl do? She has to save the world from the cat.
0: That's
1: she's the one who can kill him.
2: She has to save us from.
0: Ultimately, like I really liked the movie, and I wanted to say that I was really impressed with that actress. I hadn't seen her before.
2: She did great.
0: But they moved her through the story, like through naivete, through horror, through strength and growing, and then that scene where she's giving birth, which is like she's giving birth next to a car wreck, and being watched by a bunch of dudes, and it's so like she did such a good job. Like it was such a really powerful scene where like oh my God I thought it was incredible. I thought she was a really great actress.
1: That just reminded me, I almost forgot, that scene where she's kind of doing the possession thing out when she's outside of the car and she's kind of doing...
0: That's what it is, not birth, because she gives birth on the slab. Not,
2: right, because she's at the church once she gets
0: right, that's right. But when it starts, when she breaks, when water breaks...
2: Everyone dies, she gets in that car crash. She realize she was pregnant. I mean, she just realized she was pregnant, and all of a sudden it's like really pregnant quickly.
0: Oh yeah, that was crazy.
2: That would have been really scary.
1: But that reminded me so much of the movie Possession.
0: Yes! Yes, I love that movie from 1981.
1: Has that whole thing with the...
0: In the subway corridor,
1: Where it... I feel like that has to be a direct
0: reference to
1: that.
0: Because it was very similar to that. And like that scene in Possession was supposedly something that was really traumatic for the actress. Mm-hmm. Adrienne something, I forget her name. But it was, again, very similar because it's so physically exhausting to just be screaming and trauma So that's what I was saying. Like I was really impressed because that's also like... That's an actor putting their body, their physical well-being
2: through
0: you know, through
2: it. To be realistic.
0: To be realistic,
2: And again, with all three movies, though, we did say we do like the actors and we did believe them to be true.
1: Yeah.
2: So this production value, though, like if we're kind of bringing it like that, good production, good scenes. I like the segues.
0: I want to go to Italy.
2: You want to go to Italy. It's beautiful. And
0: it's beautiful.
2: Dark and things are on fire. The flame scene.
0: You'll get an evil
2: really
0: baby out of it.
2: I loved all the flames when they had that whole burning down scene. I mean, they spent a long time on having us just look at that curtain through the flames.
0: Mm-hmm. On the side of my face. So
2: that's where the jackal comes in. And I did just look it up that the jackal in the Bible can represent a demon and something negative, but it was like a dog or a wolf. So there is a theme with that.
1: Mm-hmm.
2: The jackal.
0: All right. The Misfit song. All right.
2: Theme for a jackal.
1: So, I guess rating time.
0: I'm going to get... we'll start off with the easy grader, which is me.
1: Yeah.
0: I would say... That's tough. I don't know whether to give it 4 or 5, just because I really enjoyed the movie. I think I will watch it again. I did mention that there were parts in it where they weren't building anything. They were just showing you how beautiful Italy is, which, incidentally, I didn't hate. I liked it, too. Mm-hmm. But then I was like, hey, aren't I watching a horror movie? Mm-hmm. So, yeah, fuck it. I will be taking a skull. 4 skulls.
1: 4.
0: Yeah. But it's great. I would recommend it. It was nice.
2: I agree with you, Yudira, because as much as I really, really liked it, and I did like the end, and I said something to myself about, like, oh, right, that's where they get to the hospital now. They show us that scene, yes. And that we're going to name him Damien, and like, I love it. Ooh. So just as you never really fully got that backstory before when you watched the original Omen, but I still think the Omen, 76 Omen's better. And so that would give me a 5 stars, and I can watch it over and over, and even though it's old, and there's some, you know... Like, you can see it's dated. It doesn't feel dated. You know what I mean? It feels creepy and weird all throughout the whole thing. But with this one, there was a couple of slow lags that wasn't quite as good. Maybe it went a little too long than it could have. And so, as we mentioned earlier, that time, like, is it a little bit too long? And you're a little bit kind of, you know, you got to keep us really interested. And so, as much as it had the high production value, you know, value and good acting, and I like the backstory, I think it's really cool. I don't know if I'd quite give it the full 5, but I definitely think it was a 4 skull.
1: Cool. Yeah.
0: But the hardest grader over here.
1: Mm-hmm. Yeah, I thought it looked great, and it had great effects and horror scenes. And I didn't mind the slow pace, but I felt like the story was sort of convoluted and too complicated. Like, they were trying too much to do, like, a conspiracy, like, twisty-turny story where it was sort of like... it became sort of annoying to follow the story a little bit at times.
2: Convoluted is a good word.
1: So I would have to give it, like, a 3 out of 5, too, because it's good, but it is flawed, for sure.
2: And you do wonder, would you recommend it? Because I would recommend it if anyone liked
1: the recommend
2: Omen.
1: It.
2: I'd want you to see that.
0: Some very good kills. We didn't spoil it too much in our review. Like, there's some really fun kills.
1: Yeah.
0: That sounds a creepy way to say it, but I meant it.
1: So you did 4, 4, and I was 3.
0: Uh-huh. So it's like a 4. That's
1: 3.5, 4. It is. It's upper level.
0: It's a 3.8.
1: It's not a 5 out of 5, but it's definitely upper. It's,
0: but I will say, like, one thing that I mentioned is that there's so much crap out there that you start watching horror movies and you're like, this sucks, and you stop watching it. This isn't going to be that. You're going to finish it, you're going to enjoy it, and you're going to be happy that it's you found something worth watching. It's worth watching, so take that.
1: Cool. Yeah. I agree.
0: All right. So we've come to the end of our episode. We kind of stepped a little bit on Cheap Hooch's time slot by a couple of minutes there. We'll be going into Cheap Hooch shortly, but this is our soft opening, our soft launch of our new horror review show, which still doesn't have a name. But
2: thanks for listening.
0: Thank you for listening.
2: We'll have some tentative names to vote on, I think.
0: Yeah. We got some in the pipeline right now, but, you know, we're trying to shop them around a little bit. Yeah. All right. Well, you've been listening to us here on RadioValencia.fm. We're going to put on some music, and then we're going to go into Cheap Hooch. And thank you so much for hanging out with us.

0: that? That's too loud. That's a little too loud. You're listening to Cheap Hooch here on Radio Valencia.
1: Is it too loud?
0: I guess not. It's just loud enough. You are listening to Cheap Hooch here on Radio Valencia.fm, and thank you so much for that. I see we currently have 8 listeners. Thank you. Thank you. Thank you. Thank you. All right. Well, why don't we get started today? We had a show last week, but I wasn't here for that, so not my show. I know that Lipo and Island were here hanging out, playing some great tunes. Actually, everybody here was over in Redwood City having some summertime fun in a pool. How did everybody do? Did everybody get really exhausted and fall asleep for 2 days like I did?
2: Yes.
3: I don't know about 2 days, but I certainly went to bed pretty early that night. But no, I felt pretty good. It was nice.
0: I felt like I got beat the fuck up.
3: Oh, I was just certainly like sore afterwards. Definitely.
0: I think I swam for like 5 minutes, and that was my whole cardio for the week.
4: Being out in the sun, definitely.
0: I know.
3: It does it to you.
0: Yeah. You got allergies?
4: Yeah.
0: Okay, yeah.
4: I was doing okay on the allergies, and then when I was outside out there in the grass for a few hours, I came.
0: There was grass?
4: Yeah, all kinds of grass.
0: Oh, that's right. There's that golf course. But it was like out there, not like in our face.
4: Yeah.
0: But sorry, I don't know why I said that.
4: Sun, pool.
3: Yeah,
2: I got a bitch and tan. It was great.
0: You got a bitch and tan. Oh my gosh, I have a great picture of you. I need to send it to you. That's you're the only person. No. You and Joe were the only people that made it onto the blow up bed. On the what's it called? The floaty.
2: Yes.
0: And that was a lot of fun. You guys look like very relaxed and fun. I'm very afraid of the water because I'm a very bad swimmer. In fact, I wouldn't say I'm a swimmer at all. And every time I go into a pool, it feels like I'm taking my life in my hands.
2: Anytime you're in a pool, you're a swimmer, right? Or you're a floater.
0: What do you call it? Flagellant?
2: You're flagellant?
0: I'm a flageller. We were hanging out on the deeper end, and I had to walk over to the stairs, the shallow end, to get in, and that's where all the families were. So, like, I remember I was walking towards there because my plan was to walk into the pool and then walk into the deep end and like float my way when I wasn't able to like stand up right. And as I'm approaching all these moms, because it's a family pool,
3: sure.
0: all these moms are like staring me down. They're like, hi,
2: where's your child?
0: I was like, I don't have one. And I was like, I'm a bad swimmer, I gotta walk in. And they're like, oh that's fine. That immediately softened them up.
2: Did you have to give them that explanation? They do not.
0: It's real, though. And, like, I gave them the explanation. So, as I was approaching, there was this one woman in particular, and she was kind of giving me the eye, like, why are you walking towards me?
3: We'll call her Karen for the rest of the story.
0: She was actually really nice. I wouldn't call her a Karen. Let's call her a Sylvie. I don't know. She's okay. She was cool. But, like, she did give me, like, why? You know, because it almost looked like I was there to talk to them some or engage with them, but I wasn't. But that's because her and her friends were with their little ones in the stairs that go into the pool, right? Because they're little. Mm-hmm. And as I'm approaching, they're like, can I help you? And that was a look on her face. That was a look on her face. And so then I explained, hey, I'm a really bad swimmer. I need to walk into the pool. And then she was like, no shame. And so she was actually very nice. But I think I slightly freaked her up. My favorite part of the day, though, was when you, D-Money, you're the water baby. You love.
2: Yes. Oh, yeah.
0: You love swimming around. And I noticed that they called Adult Swim, which it's freaking hilarious that is an actual thing. I thought it was just a Comedy Central, like, late night thing. And so, yeah, Adult Swim, all the kids have to leave the pool for 15 minutes. So we got there really early. And they called Adult Swim when there were only 2 small kids in the pool and you.
3: Yeah.
0: You were the 3 people in the pool were you and

0: two small children under the age of like 5.
1: Get the fuck out.
0: Get the fuck out, children.
1: Get the fuck out. Yeah. This is my pool now, bitch.
0: And it's like an Olympic-sized pool, too. It's huge.
1: Oh, no, it's great. It's great.
2: Oh, I love it. You know, it's a great time for them to, like, scoop out the turds on the shallow pool. Also, hoping that they actually do pee in the toilet rather than in the pool.
0: And nobody pees in the toilet, Smell. Everybody pees in the pool.
3: What? Don't fool yourself.
0: Don't fool yourself.
1: It's real.
0: It's real.
3: No, they're all peeing.
0: Everyone's peeing. I peeing. Is everybody peeing? No,
1: oh my God.
3: I remember using a public pool when I was a kid, and I did not pee in the pool. Because that's pool etiquette. You don't pee in the pool. But then I was shocked to learn when I got older how everyone was basically like, I pee in the pool.
0: I don't pee in the pool currently, but I did do it as a kid. And I thought I was being real sneaky. But now, like, I've gone overboard where not only do I not pee in the pool because it's gross, I also, like, shower before going. Wait, no, I didn't do it this last time. Never mind. I'll take it back. I didn't do that. Sorry. But ideally, you would, like, hose yourself down before going in the pool because, like, just slightly, like, hose it down because you're in a shared, like, water.
2: Isn't that the water requirement?
0: You're in a shared stew. No, girl, it's only for you because you're very clean.
3: But they didn't have a shower there. Usually
0: they didn't. That's right.
1: Yeah. Yes.
0: Oh, that's on them then.
2: They did. They did in the corner. You had to go all the way outside.
3: Oh, okay.
0: Melly found all the hygiene spots.
2: And some dad and some kid was like, the kid's like, why is she taking a shower outside? They're like, because you really should be showering after you get out of the pool or into the pool so you don't have chlorine all over the place.
0: Yeah. For you, not for the pool. Not for the vat of water you're sharing with strangers.
2: No, just so you can.
0: Not for the soup.
2: Yeah. Not for the soup. You're trying to minimize soup, really.
3: The pee.
0: Minimize the soup, yeah.
2: Oh, my God.
0: But it was so fun. Even when I was, like, you know, swimming for my life, it was fun because it's a big thing of water. How did you guys feel about the pool? So we were at the Redwood City Lodge. It is very, very family friendly, but families like to get drunk. So there was also a great bar.
2: Mm-hmm.
0: But did you feel, like, comfortable, welcomed, like it was a space meant for you?
2: Kinda. But there was a couple judging looks for some really waspy people. So. Oh. You know,
0: just remember the Elks Lodge is a blue collar.
2: I know, but there's
0: some people that don't want to admit that they're blue. They want to think they're white. Yeah,
2: they're a little special. Yeah.
0: They're a little extra special. They're like, this is a nice place. No, it's not. Elks Lodge is for everyone. It's blue collar.
2: You and your tattooed friends need to get out of here.
0: Yeah, some of our more tattooed friends felt a little discouraged to be there, I guess, which is not nice. Which tells me we should go there even more.
2: That's right.
0: That's right.
2: Who's clubs? Who?
3: Definitely.
0: Who? All right. Any other input on that? Oh, don't worry about the brownouts.
1: I thought the pool was well maintained and the facility was pretty cool. And I felt like for the most part, people were nice.
0: Me too.
1: But there was a sliver of a percentage of certainly some feelings of like people looking at you like you were out of place.
0: Yeah.
1: Like who are these people?
0: I think that's more based on the fact that like we're clearly not like family people.
1: No, we were not there with small children.
3: No kids.
0: So I think maybe that was part of it. And I feel like, because it's a very family-oriented space there.
1: Mm-hmm.
0: But, that's, with the exception of a handful of lodges, that's kind of like how lodges are. But I really appreciate Elks Lodges. Of course, our home lodge is San Francisco, which is everybody's a kid.
1: Yeah.
3: It makes me realize, I'm not trying to say this like I'm so cool or something.
0: You're very cool, John.
2: No, we are.
3: Not that I think I'm cool, but you guys noticing that people were potentially a little unhappy about us being there, I didn't even notice because like at a certain point, had a couple of drinks, I just don't give a fuck anymore.
0: Fuck yeah.
3: And then I'm kind of just like not paying any attention to what they're doing. But on one hand, like I say, I'm not trying to say that like I'm cool. I think it's more that I sort of lose my
0: inhibitions or something.
3: Or like my I just don't care.
0: You don't give a fuck.
1: Yeah. You lost your fucks.
3: And the thing is, as long as I know I'm not doing anything super
0: annoying or, like,
3: outlandish, then it's like I don't care. And so I didn't realize, but it makes sense that some people there might be like, might be surprised by us because it is kind of a nicer suburbanish type of
0: area. It is a very suburban area. I mean, they have a golf course on the premises, which I thought would be cool to go like do a caddy shack on that. But then I was like, that's a lot of effort. And like some of these golfers look like they take things too seriously. I have so many golf balls to get rid of.
1: So many.
0: 36 to be exact.
1: Oh man. Hey, you know really? What? Mini golf.
0: Yeah, I bought them.
1: Mini golf in our future?
0: Yeah. Well, could we just buy a golf club, something general, like a driver, like a basic driver, and then like
1: Goodwill.
0: Can we go like hit balls off a pier somewhere or something? Is that a thing we can do? Is that legal? Is it going to be bad for the fish?
1: So many questions and more.
0: If you know.
1: I think it might be bad for the environment. I think we should find a way to use them in a really complicated prank.
0: I was thinking about throwing them on the golf course so that golfers were confused about where their ball landed.
1: I could see burying them at the beach like a clutch of sea turtle eggs. Fuck somebody's day up.
2: Oh my God.
1: Thinking they discovered something amazing.
0: Make a small child's day. They're like, oh my God.
1: That could, yeah. Okay, that's a very positive way of looking at it.
2: My gosh. That's amazing. Funny, amazing.
1: I mean, you know, have some fun with disposing of these little guys.
0: Yeah. These guys are going to hatch into beautiful turtles.
1: You could also just like apply a set of googly eyes to each one and then just start leaving them randomly on shelves in different stores that you visit. Stack them in places in public spaces like parks and Starbucks.
0: We can glue them as an art installation and slash graffiti.
1: In dive bar bathrooms.
0: Yeah. Or in public. I don't know. But yeah, let's think about it. I have 36 balls and I don't know what to do with. And this is a first in my life I don't know what to do with balls. Because it's usually ignore them.
1: they have a phone in this radio station.
3: A phone?
1: I was going to say.
0: I don't think we have phones. I'm looking around for all the signs around
2: What's that thing right there?
0: Oh, is it a phone?
2: Pick it up.
0: Does it have a dial tone? It probably doesn't. I am reading a brand new sign on the console that says no hot ashes. Apparently people are smoking weed over the motherboard here.
1: That's quite inconsiderate.
0: It's not a motherboard. It's a mixer. It's a gigantic mixer.
1: That's poor form, folks.
0: Poor form.
2: Yeah.
0: Why don't you just drink over it like I do?
1: Why don't you just spill Dr. Pepper all over it?
0: We've done it. Not us. Somebody
1: not
0: did
1: us.
0: In the past.
1: Someone else. Seriously, that is
0: I
1: not
0: have
1: even...
0: a gerb. If I did it, I'd fess up and pay for a new one.
1: This is a deep dive reference to the it's early true. Days of Radio Valencia.
0: Yeah. They cost about $1,500, so it's like making it rain on a radio station. All right. Well, we're about 20 minutes in. Like 10 minutes in. Like when we actually started. We still got John here. And John, you just want to be referred to as John on the air?
3: Okay. Sure.
0: You're like, yeah, you're not getting sassy with your name. I get it. But we started today our new horror movie review show, which I'm really excited about. So John and I were part of a you know horror movie review show back in the day called should we say it out? No, I shouldn't. It was a good one. It was Handle with Scare, put on by this great guy in Chicago Totally Drunk. Yeah. Very nice band. Over time, we were like, I don't want to do it anymore. So John and I stopped doing it. It's still going on, I think. He's still doing it, which is great. And he's a very good editor. He's a very good on-air personality. He's great. Mm-hmm. But we ended up moving on, and this was like almost a year ago, and then I was like, man, I love horror movies, and John's like, I love horror movies too, and we were just like, let's start it up again. So today was our soft launch, but we decided we want to do short little shows, so we recorded like 3 shows today. At this rate, you know, we only have to record like once a month.
3: Exactly. And then we'll put out a show every week.
0: Yeah, it'll be fun. So we're still trying to figure out names. Shall we ask the ladies here some suggestions? Do you ladies have some suggestions for a horror movie podcast? Name?
1: I'm going to have to ruminate on this for a little bit.
0: Should we say our current contenders, or are we afraid somebody's going to steal them?
3: I don't know. Maybe we shouldn't.
0: Oh, yeah. John's very secretive.
3: I mean, no one's listening, so. I'm just
0: kidding. Excuse me.
2: There are seven people.
0: Eight people. Somebody brought a friend. Eight people are listening. The one that I suggested, which I think is too on the nose, but maybe a variation on it, would be cute. Fog City Horror, or maybe Fog City Horrors. Foggy Town Horrors. That's too many syllables. Foggy Town Horror. Foggy. Mm-hmm. But foggy that sounds like horrors? Froggy. What?
2: I like foggy horrors.
0: Foggy horrors. Ooh. Foggy horrors. Fog horror. Foggy horrors.
2: Fog
0: I feel
2: horrors,
0: like the,
2: it's, horrors?
0: The pronunciation of it is kind of difficult, and I'm wondering if that's going to play a role in our lives later. That's like, oh, I fucked it up because I made it too hard to say. Because fog already kind of difficult. Oh. You know what? Maybe we should throw on some music so people can take a break from my voice.
2: Oh, no.
0: So a couple of weeks ago, we had our buddies Matt and Katie visiting us from Philadelphia.
2: So nice
0: Matt and
2: to
0: Catherine.
2: See them.
0: So beautiful, Catherine. It was so awesome hanging out with them. I love them so much. If you're listening, guys, love you so, so much. We talked a lot about music, and we were putting together a show. We only did a couple of artists. So today's show is starting off with those artists. And then as I was putting the show together today, after their suggestions, it immediately devolved into what I always play. And I thought I was being sassy. I thought I was being like different. And then as I was playing it back, I was like, oh, that's what I play all the time. New band names, same sound. But we're going to kick it off with some sounds from Philadelphia, a wonderful town. I can't wait to go back and visit. So let's go listen to some Toonskies from Philadelphia.
2: Nice.
0: Cheapooch.

0: 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You're listening to Cheap Hooch Radio on RadioValencia.fm, and thank you for that. All right. Oh, my goodness. All right. What did we listen to? Let me stretch.
1: Let me reach.
0: All right. Here we go. I actually missed putting in the Kelly Stoltz song accidentally because I was enjoying my life. Huh. Oh, maybe I didn't. No, I definitely did. Okay. But it looks like the previous show from earlier this morning played some Kelly Stoltz. So that's very cool. We kicked it off with Trash Knife playing Mind Bendy. And then we went on to Zom doing The Spell of the Fairy. Control Top doing Type A. Tough Shits with... Ooh, I misspelled that. But Hombre de la Cocaína. It was a very fun song. It said, I think the chorus was like, hell yeah, I want some, like, yeah, I want some, yeah.
2: It was really good.
0: It was very cute. It was cute, guys. After that, we listened to Kurt Vile doing Loading Zones, followed by Courtney Barnett with Avant Gardner. After that, a duet with Courtney Barnett and Kurt Vile doing Over Everything. And then finally, we listen to the awesome Pulp doing Pencil Skirt. I love that song so much. I can't wait. I bought really expensive tickets to go see Pulp in September.
3: Nice.
0: I think it's like September 16th. It's like a Monday. Like, why the fuck would you do that to me?
3: Because they can. Because they knew you'd go no matter what.
0: I don't want to say how much they were because I feel embarrassed talking about... I don't want to talk about my money. But they were so pricey. And then I did find out that Island is going. I'm sure she's taking Maldor with her as well.
2: Nice.
0: And then Buddy Dusty's going and he's taking the lovely Marissa as well. And I don't think we're sitting together. So we're going to have to figure some shit out. But I want to say it's the Warfield. I think it's the Warfield.
3: Nice.
0: I hope it's the Warfield because that's a good venue for them. I mean, it's not as good as, say, the Chapel. But then I'd have to, like, murder people to get to the front.
1: We don't want to do that.
0: I would.
1: Not on a Monday night.
0: That's a Friday night shenanigans for sure. So you can clean up over the weekend. Mm. But yeah, all right. So that's what we listened to. So this was the Philadelphia contingent with ending with Pulp, of course. And I ended it with Pulp because we're going to that show and because I really liked the vibe and I felt like, hey, Pulp has a similar sexy vibe or mellow vibe, although much more erotic for sure because it's Pulp and it's sensual.
1: Sensual.
0: I love that. I love that song so much. All right. Well, did I mention I've been drinking? And I'll just note again that... Buddy John is here in the studio with us. So is Melly Mel. And of course,
2: hey.
0: D Money. Hello, everybody.
4: Hello.
5: Hello.
0: Thank you so much for hanging out. It's so much fun.
2: Yeah.
0: We got some sassiness to get through. Are we ready to roll or should I take the spotlight some more?
2: No, I think we could get started.
0: Oh, shit. All right. Well, today, is this from the List Bay Area?
2: It is.
0: Oh.
2: It's the List Bay Area. Steve Kwepke's invaluable resource to all who enjoy live music.
5: You couldn't get a printout from his backpack, this
0: what?
5: Is the next best thing.
0: Yeah. He used to hand out printouts from his backpack? Oh, my God.
5: Yeah, he would just be at shows, and he would have a backpack full
0: John.
5: Of printouts of the List and hand them out.
2: He was
0: Cookie
2: Wolf-esque character. Oh,
5: I don't know him personally, but I've definitely gotten lists from him personally.
0: That's so cool. Our buddy Dusty did send us a picture of him, so I finally have an image to go with the story, the legend. And it just he seems like such a sweet man, just enjoying life, enjoying music. It's very cool. Like, he's very cool. If someday I get to meet him, oh my God, and shake his hand and say, hey, I've piggybacked off of your content so many times.
1: So many times.
0: I made an unprofitable, career off of it.
2: Oh my gosh. I have to say I've been utilizing the List for the entirety of my adult life.
0: My entirety of my San Francisco existence.
2: It's definitely something that, I don't know what I'd do if it ever went away.
0: Yeah. Steve, don't go.
2: You must never stop. All right. Let's jump into
5: Monday.
2: A couple of shows tomorrow.
5: Oh.
2: Monday the 22nd. Excuse me. I've got a listing for Stay Gold Deli over in Oakland. I did not pull up the full address, but you may Google it. Stay Gold Deli in Oakland is hosting a show with Deterioration, Iron Front, Merked, and Mormon Mincers. Mm. It's all ages.
0: Bring your babies.
2: There's a pit warning. No
0: Bring
2: shit.
0: Your baby to the pit.
2: $10 starts at 7 p.m.
0: Oh, my goodness.
2: Kilowatt's got Holy Wave with Sarah Beth Nelson and Night Shuttle. It's 21 and over. It's $18.03. And it's 8 p.m.
1: All right.
0: Don't forget your change.
2: Don't forget your change. And lastly, for Monday night, out at the Little Hill Lounge, which I had to look up. It is in El Cerrito. There is a free show at 8 p.m. Oh. And I liked the band's names. Mutt, Fee-Faw-Fum, and Thunder Boys.
0: See, money. I wouldn't call it a free show if you got to get your ass to El Cerrito.
2: You have to go all the way to El Cerrito.
0: That's going
2: to
0: cost you some money, but at least $10 in BART.
2: It might be worth it to go.
0: That's true.
2: You know? Who knows?
0: I mean, how friendly are the folks of El Cerrito? Can you stay at somebody's house so you can go see a show on a Tuesday? Monday?
2: I had a friend that lived in El Cerrito, but now they live in Berkeley, so...
1: Would you call them El Ceridians?
2: I don't know.
1: Do you know an El Ceridian?
0: They're mostly blue.
1: I don't know any of those.
0: Does anybody want to take Tuesday? Tuesday, anybody? You got it? Okay, I got you. You do Tuesday. All right,
1: what do we got here? We got Pedro the Lion over at, and Danielle Dirac over the chapel.
0: Oh, ooh, the chapel. That's a good one.
1: $40. Good times. 8 o'clock. Doors are at 7. What do we got here at the Stork Club? Demon Face. I don't even know what that is. Cleck Canes.
0: Oh.
1: Dumb Dog. Vore and Matt Walker, and that's 21 and Uber, $12 at 8 o'clock. And then we have a brick and mortar. I haven't been there in a hot minute, but they got Cuvo, BMO, Family Obligation, and The Strange Ones. And that is $20, 8 o'clock.
0: All right. I gave my phone away.
5: Oh, Wednesdays?
0: Yar.
5: So... Wednesday the 24th at Gilman Street.
0: Oh, fuck yes.
5: Which you should go and listen to the Mr. T Experience song at Gilman Street.
0: Oh, that's nice.
5: So that you can learn about Gilman Street. Corrupt Vision is playing, and Big Brother, Legal Disaster, and Snallygaster are at Gilman. I don't know if there's still five bands for $5. Does that still apply to Gilman? Is that used to be there?
0: Oh, wow. Five bands for $5. That's a deal and a steal.
5: I'm not sure if that's the price. Don't quote me on
0: that.
5: All
0: right, I see.
5: And then Knockout, the local Knockout, Hazy Portraits, and Marble, and Valley Heart, and Stanton are at the Knockout on this July 24th. Wednesday.
0: Mm, okay.
5: Cool. Gilman Street doing weekday shows.
0: That's exciting. Yeah. When was the last time you guys went to the Gilman?
5: I haven't been there since the 90s.
0: Since the 90s?
2: Yeah.
0: I think I went, I feel like I might have gone with you ladies.
2: Early 2000s probably for
0: That's
2: me.
0: That's right. It's maybe the Mutilator show maybe?
2: Yeah, I think that might have been the last time I was there.
0: And that would have been mid 2000s. Or not mid, like 2000 and like 7 or 8. No, it would have been 2008 plus. Mm-hmm. But I've only been there once, and it was for that show. And it was incredible. But then it's like hanging out with you all, like, who grew up in the area. You guys have all these great stories about going to the Gilman and like
2: as teenagers.
0: Yeah. This instance that we're talking about was like 15 years ago that we went. So I live vicariously through your memories.
1: It was the 90s.
2: All right. Who's going to take Thursday?
0: I'll take Thursday if you guys don't mind. Wait, Thursday's looking kind of long. I got this.
2: If it feels
0: like we were just talking about the Gilman. Over at the Gilman on Thursday, so the following night, we got the Abbey Normals. That's adorable.
2: Aww. Isn't that cute?
0: Yes. I actually can't remember what they sound like, but I know they've been a band for a good long while because we've seen them come through the list a bunch over the years. They're playing with Round Eye, Billy Bats, and the Made Men. Oh, that's a good name. And So Long Ed. That sounds like a very good show. Over at the Ivy Room. We've got Ageness Twin and Lady Starbeast. At Brick and Mortar here in San Francisco, we got Big Fun, Van Gozier, and Pork Belly. I always order the Pork Belly. That is an all-ages show.
2: Smart lady.
0: Thank you. $15.
5: Is that the Big Fun from Heather's?
0: I'm not sure. Heather's?
2: You know, I'm wondering.
0: I bet it is. I mean, because why wouldn't it be?
5: Teenage suicide, don't do it.
0: Mm-hmm. And then there's a big show at the Eagle. Ooh, that looks fun. Over at the Eagle, it's a $10 show, 21 and over. Doors are at 7, show is at 8. Again, this is a Thursday, so oh my God, take Friday off. We got Angry Aztecs, pretty cool. Kane, The Deb, Dead River Rebels, Effort, because there's a DJ, Tank, DJ Tank. Oh, there's multiple
2: DJs. There's so many DJs.
0: Oh my God, there's so many DJs. We got DJ Tank, DJ Aaron V, DJ Adam H, DJ Alex R, DJ Nico S, and you're going to have to blow all of them. If you want to drink anyway.
5: If you want to ask for a request.
2: I got a request.
0: No, Mel, you won't have to blow any of them.
2: They're like, get off.
0: Get off me. Get off me, Mom. All right. I'm also Mom. Over at Blue Lagoon. I don't know where Blue Lagoon is. Do you guys know? Blue Lagoon?
5: No, I don't recognize that one.
0: No? Never heard
2: of it. I should have looked that one up.
0: No.
2: I usually insert a location. It's close.
0: Oh, don't worry about it. We'll look it up here in a minute.
5: Interesting.
0: So a place called Blue Lagoon, if you're 21 and over and you've got $13 and you're attractive, otherwise you'll need 17, at 7:30 p.m., you can go see Stalag. 13. I think they were on Doctor Who. Uh-huh. We've also got Curb Creeps, Vaccines. That's a name I remember. Yeah. Schlepp and Romper. Ooh, Romper. If you ever want to be fully naked in a dive bar bathroom, wear a romper.
1: I feel like so.
2: Oh, snap.
0: Yeah.
2: Yeah, that's
0: every
2: don't get pee
0: fucking
2: on it.
0: Time. Girl. You look great.
2: You look great.
0: But you'll be fully naked in a dive bar bathroom when you go pee.
1: So many problemos.
0: I mean, I could have made it sexy, like if you want to go have sex, but no, it's usually when you want to go pee in a romper. You're like, oh no, I have to put this back on my body to touch the floor.
2: Gross.
0: John, these are girl problems. Okay.
5: Women problems.
2: Friday, July 26th. A lot of Friday I just chose based on the band names because they sounded fucking rad.
0: That's how I choose it.
2: A Revolution Cafe on Friday has Dirty Body on a Naked Bed.
0: Oh, yes!
2: They're performing with Butchered Hens,
0: what?
2: Nada, and Ape Shit Shenanigans. It's all ages.
0: They must be under 40.
2: It's all
0: they
2: ages.
0: They sound so exciting.
1: That does sound like an all
2: it's
1: ages
2: a,
1: show.
2: Bring your kids. $5. The doors are at 7. Show's at 8. At the Ivy Room, Stalag 13 is playing again, and now they're playing with Party Force, The Vaccine, and Fox. That sounds like a really mellow show.
0: That sounds like a very mature band name.
5: Is that spelled F-U-X?
2: F-U-X.
0: Of

0: Now, this one is, from all I could tell, an actual house party.
1: Oh.
0: It's at 2125 13th Avenue, Oakland. All ages, $10. Holly Francis, beefsteak.
2: We've seen them, yeah.
0: Boy in the Water and Bobby. It's a four
2: just
0: band
2: Bobby.
0: Show.
2: It might be your friend Bobby telling weird stories about when you were in, you know, like the, you know, 14th grade.
0: Something like that.
2: Yeah.
0: Ninth
2: grade when you were 14. Yeah. Bobby's going to be there. Ooh.
0: Bobby's going to be there. Watch out.
2: Should we go? Bobby's going to be there.
0: We should go.
2: I don't know. Bobby's going to be there.
0: I don't know.
1: He knows too much.
2: He's seen me after Halloween.
0: Oh, my God. Speaking of a show where people who attend will look like they are confused and think it's Halloween, the Chapel is going to be hosting a Pink Floyd tribute performance of Pete Floyd. And Pete is going to be accompanied by the Mad Alchemy Liquid Light Show doing some sort of very psychedelic performance.
2: That sounds trying to pull back time for sure.
1: Bring your own drugs.
0: Bring your own mushrooms. All ages, $25 to $28.
3: Try to bring back that Laser Floyd experience.
0: Mm-hmm.
2: Oh my God, I never saw that. I always wanted to.
0: If there's like giant helium balloons floating around the ceiling, I would be down for that. Phoenix Theater in Petaluma is hosting Moonsick, Friends Anonymous, Lost Cosmos, and 30-06, as in I'm getting sick. Six. Mm-hmm. All ages, $12. This show, it only runs until 10 p.m. Due to a noise ordinance, I'm guessing. Pit warning. Caravan Lounge, which is all the way down in the South Bay, right?
3: San Jose.
0: Yeah. I had to include it because these band names, though. It was fucking hilarious. And it's a free show that starts at 10 o'clock at night.
2: Oh, my goodness.
0: The bands are Mothers Against the Future and Gaslighting Narcissists.
1: Oh, my God. I love
2: we
1: it.
2: Know so many
0: this
2: of those.
0: Sounds like so an enough. Interesting show.
2: I'm really crazy about the next one. I want to go to the next one. Tell me about the next one.
0: I didn't even look up where this place is.
2: I can look it up right now.
0: It's at a venue called Taqueria Mia.
2: My God. You talk about it, I will look it up.
0: All right, listen. Friday night, this one just sounds absolutely ridiculous. It's an all ages, $5 show with a big ass pit warning. And listen to these band names. Aggravated Assault, Rat Fuck, Brain Tooth, and Grievous. Kind of like Grievous Injury, but spelled differently. Taqueria Mia has got to be somewhere in the Bay Area.
2: I don't want to jinx it, but it looks like they have a really legit menu too. I think that's like I think I'm looking at Menudo in this fucking picture.
0: Guess where it is?
2: Guess where the fuck it is? Fucking Santa Rosa.
0: Oh, that's far.
2: That's so far.
0: Ooh, you almost got me there, Taqueria Mia.
2: Ooh, so close. But like, I looked it up on Google Maps, and like, I found it. It's like a straight up Taqueria, Taqueria Mia, and Santa Rosa. And you're like, how can you be sure it's the right one since it's so fucking vague? Because there's a little video of people like partying like late at night with the lights down. And I don't see a band, but I see people like raving it out. Or no, I see the pit that is warned about.
3: Yeah. So there is a pit. I was
0: this
3: wondering.
0: Place sounds rad.
2: Hold on a second. This must be the place, right?
0: Yeah, yeah. All right.
2: You can get a burrito and some menudo while you listen to this.
0: Fucking A.
2: I mean, probably before you listen to this, because I think it happens in the taqueria. Just saying.
1: That's interesting.
2: You guys want to go to Santa Rosa on a Thursday? When was this anyway?
0: It's Friday night,
2: y'all. Oh, my God. We were off of work.
0: Think about it. Think about it, folks.
2: Think about it, everybody. Yeah. Think about it.
0: Anybody want to take Saturday?
2: Oh, here we go.
3: Oh, okay.
2: This fine gentleman will take Saturday.
3: Saturday at the Stay Gold Deli, the Street Eaters, and Warp.
2: Street Eaters.
3: I heard Stay Gold Deli is pretty cool.
2: You know, I looked it up. It is in Oakland. Like, I couldn't get a... It just brought it up in the map, and I could just see that it was basically close to the Lifeline, you know, close to the bar stations in downtown. So, it looks feasible. We should maybe go check it out and get a sandwich? Is that what we're talking about?
0: Maybe
2: salt and vinegar chips?
3: If it's deli.
0: Yeah, I hope I can get a deli sandwich. I better be able to get a Reuben.
2: Right? I mean, why call it deli if I can't get a fucking sandwich?
3: Yeah, and the headliner is Street Eaters. So, yeah. I mean,
2: all right.
3: Be able to get a sandwich and eat it on the street.
2: Yeah.
0: Yeah.
3: And then Eli's Mile High Club, the famous Eli's Mile High Club, mm-hmm. World's Worst, is

0: redlining and cashier hookups and crews. And this is, yeah, Saturday the 27th we're talking about here. And then, okay, well, I guess Ben Folds with the SF Symphony.
1: Ben Folds 5?
2: Yeah. Oh, Ben Folds 5, yeah.
1: Shit. Oh, wait, that not with the 5?
0: Not with
2: no,
0: the 5.
2: Just him. Just Ben. Ben just Ben.
0: With the symphony.
1: Ben Folds on his band and goes solo.
2: Exactly.
0: It's Ben Folds 25.
1: Ben Folds a whole horn section.
0: At the Davies Symphony Hall. So if you want to see Ben rocking out with the symphony. And then, oh,
2: Thrill House.
0: The neighborhood, our next door spot here, Thrill House Records. Is Velveteen, Doc and the Parasites, Emodiax, Exposure Therapy, Elephant Waco are playing at Thrill House. And I always like to say that Thrill House has actual underground shows because their shows are literally subterranean.
1: I have never been to a Thrill House underground show. I would really like to go to one just before I die.
0: Mm-hmm.
1: Definitely. I'd like to go to one, please. I don't care if it's good. No, I want it to be good.
2: You want it to be,
1: yeah. I want it to be good, yeah.
0: And then at the El Rio, you have the classic El Rio. These are all neighborhood spots for us. The Dad Bod, or Dad Bod is playing. Oh my gosh. And Orua are playing.
1: Mm-hmm.
0: And then at the Knockout, also a local spot, we have Flower Chords. Pinoles. I'm pronouncing it Pinoles.
2: Yeah, I figured like Pinole, the city.
1: Yeah, the city. Yeah. They're not here to correct us.
2: Pinoleans.
0: And the Living Daylights are also playing at the Knockout. And,
1: Very cool.
0: Be sure to tip your bartender at the Knockout.
1: Yeah, especially if it's Tracy. Give her a big old hug and you give her your house.
2: Oh, it's an early show too. I love it.
1: Yeah, because she deserves it. So that was Saturday, right? Yeah.
2: Yep.
1: Melly, did you want to do Sunday?
2: Yeah, sure. Sunday over at the Gilman, what do we got? We got Deathlands, Strawberry Fuzz, Grave Secrets, Chico, and Badvril.
3: Nice.
2: All right. That's interesting. 7 o'clock, $20 if you're... $17 if you look good. I don't know.
1: Sliding scale, y'all.
2: Yeah, depending on your face. Over at Stay Gold, you got...
1: pastrami.
2: You got pastrami.
1: You got ham and cheese.
2: You got ham and cheese. You got a Reuben.
1: You got chicken salad.
2: Oh, you got all that stuff.
1: You got all the greats.
2: But you also got Yorm's Apostles, Rabid... Folia Du, Disturbia, Hive Tyrant, and Onslaughter.
1: Oh.
2: Interessante. All right, $10, 6 p.m. And then, okay, guys.
3: Okay, listen, there's a little backstory on this.
1: On Pussy Palace?
3: Yeah. I'd never heard of it, and the list only said ask bands or a punk for the location.
1: What?
3: I had to do some research. Research that took me to a couple different places on the internet. And
1: dark
3: I believe,
1: web?
3: No, okay. not so dark.
1: Who are we killing?
3: No, but I do believe that I did come across the address of the actual house that is referred to.
0: So this is a house party.
3: Basically. Yes. That, as far as I can tell, it's in West Oakland.
0: Oh, okay.
1: And the place has
3: been hosting punk shows for a while now, as far as I could tell.
1: Mm-hmm.
3: And it's called Pussy Palace.
0: Indeed.
1: Can we go?
3: We totally could.
1: I would like to go.
3: Mel, give us the lineup.
2: We got Molten. We got Demon Smoke. We got Brain Tooth.
1: Okay.
2: And then Gervias, the one that was also playing at
1: Grievous.
2: Oh, and Stormfucker.
1: I'd fuck a storm if I could.
2: Yeah.
1: But they're always on the move. We can never nail them down. They say, I'll call you tomorrow.
2: Yeah. $15. Do it.
3: It's all ages.
2: Oh.
3: It's a pit warning.
1: Oh, no.
2: Oh, my.
1: I'm more worried about the all ages than the pit warning. I don't know why I have to be warned about a pit. I can see a pit. I can't always see... A child.
2: I can't at least see a child.
1: They're very short.
2: I'd rather not. I'm like, wait a minute. How come I need a wristband?
1: I mean, is it really that common that you walk into a party and then next thing you know, you're in a pit? That can't be right.
0: You just get pulled in.
1: You get sucked into the pit.
2: Vortex, yep.
1: And then you got to put your elbows up and like punk it out.
0: Start swinging your arms
1: around. Yeah. All right, so Pussy Palace next week, everybody. Let's go.
2: Let's do it. And then we can do Hersher's Pizza over in Oakland.
1: Oh, yes.
2: which has mutilated tongue.
1: Oh, jeez.
2: Elephant walk.
1: Okay.
2: And discourage.
1: Mm.
2: I don't know. This lineup sounds sad, but I don't know. Mm-hmm.
1: That's $10. A depressive lineup.
2: I don't know. I feel good about it.
1: You're going to need that pizza to make you feel better.
2: Pry into it while watching this show. You'll love it. This is a good one. At the Golden Bowl, we got Tortured Angels Review the Show Who Shagged Me.
1: Oh. Yep.
2: It's a burlesque show. Burlesque drag show.
1: Oh, my God.
2: A punk burlesque drag show.
1: Oh, my God. Our Saturday is booked.
2: Oh, my God. So busy. This is really cool. Yeah.
3: Oh, no. This is next Sunday, y'all.
2: Yeah.
1: Our Sunday is booked. Fuck this show. Let's go.
3: It starts at 7. We have time to get there.
1: Well, not if we go to the Pussy Palace at 5.
3: That's true.
2: Wow.
3: But we'll be doing the show. Cheap hooch.
1: Maybe the other ladies can do the show. Island and Lipo can hold down the fort while we go experience life.
2: Yes.
1: At the Pussy Palace.
3: I need to go.
2: We'll report back.
1: All right.
2: We also got, what is it, Fear Fa Fum?
1: What the?
2: Mm. Oh, that's
1: Fear Fa Fum. They played earlier in the week. They're hanging out for their tour.
3: Back.
1: And then they'll be on their way to San Diego or Seattle. Who knows?
2: Someplace. You know, on the coast. Yeah. This is actually a Thrill House on Sunday. So this
1: oh, my
2: is,
1: goodness.
2: Yeah, that's the FIFA Fum, the romper.
1: Yeah, romper's off again.
2: It's all over the place. Green Cat. And
1: ooh,
2: then
1: it's cute.
2: Beat Cunts.
1: Beat Cunts.
3: Kids on the beat. Beats on the street.
1: Beat Cunts. Beat Cunts.
2: Love it.
1: Ah, that's a good show.
2: That's good. Yeah.
1: Yes. Oh my goodness, what a crazy $10. Fucking week.
2: Yeah, a lot of shows.
1: I love living in the city. I feel alive.
3: A lot of like very kind of crusty sounding punk shows happening, which I thought
1: like
3: was very cute.
1: I like that a lot.
2: Yeah. It's
1: that was adorable.
2: It's Crust Girl Summer.
3: You're not wrong.
1: All right, that was some high emotion, and now we're all crashing. So it sounds like a great time to go back to the tunes. Yes, yes,
3: yes,
2: yeah.
3: Yes.
1: Somebody talk while I put this up.
2: I'm on.
1: It's okay. So I've got a band called. Oh shit! Sorry.
3: They sound great.
1: They're great. It's Dark Blue with Just Another Night with the Boys.
2: Oh.
1: Yes. I'm pushing the button.

0: 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This is the LP Lounge.
1: Well, this isn't exactly the way I thought we were going to be starting off this adventure, but here I am standing on top of a big old pile of, well, this is horse manure, and there's a whole field piled high with horse manure. Tosh, tell us what in the world we're looking at out there. Why did you bring us down here to all this manure?

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0: America is confident.
1: We didn't want this war. 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
0: fight. They said that it wouldn't

0: radio.
1: Yo, dog, that rapper is only mostly dead. There's a big difference between mostly dead and all dead. Mostly dead is slightly alive. Well, with all dead, there's usually only one thing you could do.
0: What's that, yo?
1: Go through his clothes and look for the bling bling.

0: Two words in the title of this recording, Seven Secrets of Selling to Women, are usually considered as synonymous, women and secrets. The unusual feature is the fact that secrets are being revealed, but the author, Dorothy Walters, is an unusual woman. A few years ago, she and her husband, with two small children, faced an economic crisis. It was necessary to augment the family income. Dorothy, or Dottie as she's known to thousands of friends, met the situation by discovering within herself a tremendous talent, the ability to sell. Since that time, through cultivation of her talent, she's enjoyed dynamic success in the fields of advertising, sales training, writing, and lecturing. Surely, no other person, male or female, is more eminently qualified to reveal the seven secrets of selling to women than Dottie Walters.
1: For centuries, woman has been like the Sphinx of Egypt, an eternal mystery to men. Men have cursed her, loved her, enslaved her, worshipped her, but they've always been mystified by her. Now in our modern commercial world, man must try to sell her. Since today most men sell their products or services either directly or indirectly to women, the key to the mystery of why women act as they do is important to every sales organization. American big business is ardently pursuing the American woman customer. All sorts of specialists are being enlisted and millions spent in the quest for the enigmatic, glittering prize, the female buyer. And as if this were not hard enough, men must also sell women no matter where they go, in their homes, in their offices, and in the offices of their clients. Oftentimes, selling the wife of a prospect will turn the trick of closing a sale. The purpose of this recording is to unveil the seven secrets of selling to all women. You see, the fundamental difference in men's and women's sales techniques can be explained in this way. A man, accosted by a fierce dog, will say, "Nice dog," while he gropes around for a big rock as a weapon. But a woman, faced with the same problem, will call softly, "Nice doggy," until the poor brute is convinced that he is an utterly charming dog. So in order to sell a woman, you must beat her at her own game. Ever since Eve sold Adam the apple, women have been the experts at persuasion. When you don't sell a woman, remember, she has sold you on no. The first mistake most men make in trying to sell women is that they endeavor to understand them. Now, frankly, women do not want to be understood. The mystery of women you protest so roundly is something we realize is essential to our charm. If you understood all the workings of our minds, we fear you'd love us much less. So the more you press to understand us, the more devious we become. Actually, understanding is a woman's job. A man complains, "My wife doesn't understand me," and feels wronged because she does not. The truth is, she probably understands him all too well. So, let us women do the understanding, while you men practice these seven secrets, and we'll buy whatever you want to sell us with enthusiasm.
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Natural marriage of natural resources. And I'm looking out the window, because I don't come from that part of the world, and I said, what's that over there? It was sort of a sort of low, grey, concrete thing. It was all surrounded by fields, really nice trees, but there was a sort of low, like a sort of

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And I thought, oh,

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Very nice countryside, sky, ground, all that sort of thing. Natural marriage of natural resources. And I'm looking out the window, because I don't come from that part of the world, and I said, what's that over there? It was sort of a sort of low, grey, concrete thing. It was all surrounded by fields, really nice trees, but there was a sort of low, like a sort of...

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And I thought, oh, I see. And then

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Halloween is speaking. Yeah. 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No, I'm entertaining a house balloon. Oh, look, would you just take me off your list?

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Suddenly I heard a strange noise down below, so in my flannel pajamas, I went tippy-toe. 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

0: 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Well, you should listen to the Maldoror and Dr. Junk Show. We'll get you home from the bar safely. Here's an actual recording of us dropping off a longtime listener at his very doorstep. Let's listen, shall we?
1: This is letting itself into his home. And you're in.
2: Thank you.
1: Be careful. Sleep on your side. You all right?
3: No. Just shut the door. It'll be fine.
1: All right.
0: 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Dr. Junk and Maldoror are not actually responsible enough to make sure you get home. No civilians were harmed in the making of this promo. 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It'll be fine.

0: This is Smelly Kelly from Red Meat. And when I'm in San Francisco, and that's all the fucking time, I listen to Radio Valencia because they play that good roots shit. God bless you. Take care. Say hello to the children.
1: And now back to Stairway to Stardom.

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0: Davey Rothbart likes to find things.
1: I've always loved found stuff. I've always loved collecting found notes and letters, especially. You know, you can get a powerful insight into someone just even from a very short note, you know, and really feel like you're connecting with them.
0: Rothbart believed he wasn't the only one who felt this way. So about a year and a half ago, he put out a call for love notes, shopping and to-do lists, photographs, anything really. The only criteria he laid out was that it had to be real. With his submissions, he created a publication called Found Magazine. It's a collection that can be funny and sometimes heartbreaking.
1: Here's a strange note. It's folded up. It says, "To Mom from Ramsey. Dear Mom, I love you and I think you are the best mom in the whole world. But if you see this, why do you still love Dad?"
0: Once you find an item, Rothbart says it becomes your own. He instructs his contributors to name their pieces as they would a piece of art.
1: I think part of the enjoyment of it for people is bringing their own stories to these found notes. I've noticed that people tend to read them in a lot of different ways, you know? It's like any art, you know, a painting, you know, people might have totally different responses to, and there's no right response.
0: Not all of the finds can be reproduced in the magazine. The first issue includes a photocopy of a cassette tape and the story of how Davey Rothbart got it. It's actually one of Davey Rothbart's most treasured found items. It's a tape someone found that is 10 one-minute-long booty rap anthems by a group he dubbed the Ypsilanti All-Stars. Rothbart got the tape from a friend of a friend named Nigel Morgan, who found it on the street in Ypsilanti.
2: It said, you know, 10 songs about booties on it. And it was just like a little sticker on a, like a clear plastic tape. It was a really short tape, you know, like, it looked like one of those, you can buy tapes in bulk at whatever length you want, you know, and it looked like he just made some stickers on his computer and slapped them on there.
0: Nigel Morgan says that he hated the tape at first, but then it just became infectious.
2: I started listening to it, and eventually, for a few weeks, I couldn't stop singing everywhere I went. I just had to, I don't know, eventually just really liked it and showed up to a bunch of friends.
0: The tape was copied and recopied and passed all over southeastern Michigan, eventually spreading to people nationwide. But its origin remained a mystery. Again, Davey Rothbart.
1: I've actually gotten a few different emails, people trying to tell me who they thought it was. Someone emailed me that there was really a band called the 1108 Thugs. And then someone told me that it was this guy that was an Ipsy High student who had done it as a joke.
3: The booty tape was just kind of a fun, like, thing I did when I was still 16.
0: Tim Schreiber is the person who actually made the tape. He's 20 years old now and living in Athens, Georgia.
3: One day I was like coming home from work and I thought it would be funny to make a bunch of like 1 minute songs that were just really ridiculous like that. So I came home and started mowing my lawn and thought of all the booty song names and went in my basement and recorded all of them on my four track in about a couple of hours.
0: Schreiber says he never intended to dupe anyone into believing the tape was an earnest effort. But he agrees that Found Magazine was the perfect place for it to end up.
3: That's kind of the whole point of the tape. The whole point of, like, making copies is just for people to find this random tape. It's just supposed to be this hilarious thing that only you know about.
4: We go on the flow.
0: Because of the magazine, Rothbart and Company's collection of found items are finding a life far beyond their original intention. Raymond McDaniel helps run Ann Arbor Shaman Drum Bookshop. He says the magazine instantly sells out when it arrives at the store.
5: The thing I liked the most about it was the fact that it was a way of focusing on people's kind of imagination or creativity without focusing on them. You know, it's a very low-ego magazine, so it's more a celebration of the kind of weird profligacy of the world than it is a way for people to strut their own accomplishments or intelligences.
0: McDaniel says that while the magazine is simply a collection of found items, it took a special talent to come up with the idea and arrange it in the manner that Rothbart has.
5: Davey has a head like a piñata. It's just full of beautiful candy-colored ideas.
0: Ideas that sometimes are found scattered about.
1: It's actually taught me some neat things. Looking for notes on the ground and just being aware of your immediate surroundings. It's sort of a way to be more present with where you are, you know, and what's going on in the actual world and not just with these sort of puffed up problems, you know, which we all tend to do. And I think it's these found notes and looking for them has brought me out into the world a little more.
0: And if you find something interesting, be sure to let them know. For Michigan Radio News, I'm Jonathan Minhevar.
6: The possession of one's mind by the devil is a horrifying specter. 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
7: May the power of Christ compel you. May the power of Christ compel you. 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

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May the power of Christ compel you. May the power of Christ compel you. May the power of Christ compel you. May the power of Christ compel you. May the power of Christ compel you.

TA all-terrain and light truck, too. Looking for action? They've got the traction. I've got a 50, a 60, a 72. Just pick yourself a TA, because they'll perform for you. And you say you need a tire

The great Frank Turner there, two off his album Love, Iron Song that came out in 2008. Just phenomenal stuff there. The first song was I Knew Proof Rock Before He Got Famous, the first track off that album. Then in the middle there we had The Tallest Man on Earth with The King of Spain from The Wild Hunt, which came out in 2010, and Photosynthesis there at the end. Also, Frank Turner off the Love, Iron Song from 2008. You're listening to ES Beats. I'm DJ ESB. Thank you so much for joining us wherever you are in the world. It really means a lot, especially the fact that I'm competing with the World Cup. So there you go. Speaking of competing, I heard Qatar came back and won that game, which is crazy, after how awful they were in the last tournament that they actually hosted. And Switzerland, you should be ashamed of yourselves. You've got an amazing Leeds player on the bench. Bring him on sooner. Okafor, he would have helped you out there. Can't believe you lost that match. Yeah, I'm DJ ESB. I'll be with you for the next 3 hours. We're going through our personal vinyl collection. Some of my favorite songs. We heard three of them right there at the beginning. Frank Turner, he does this thing called Lost Evenings, which he sings about in that first song you heard. And he does this big concert. I think it's every other year. This is the 9th one that he's doing this year. He's doing it the last weekend in September in Dallas, of all places. So on the Thursday night, he does the first 10 years of his career. The second night, he does all acoustic. The third night, he does the next 10 years of his career. And then on the final night, he does the greatest hits. And yes, yours truly has tickets to the entire thing. I've been wanting to go to this ever since I first heard him all those years ago. And I'm very, very, very excited to go to Lost Evenings with Frank Turner and the Sleeping Souls and everyone else that'll be there. Beans on Toast is going to be there. Will Varley, who we'll hear later in the show, will be there. There's a lot of people that I've listened to over the last few years, over a decade, that will all be there that night, all four nights. And I'm really, really excited. It's a very special treat. I've always wanted to do it. I never thought I'd be able to do it. And he picked a place that wasn't too far. So Dallas it is. So you're listening to ES Beats. DJ Original Brewer will be here in the studio at some point. She's walking down right now. It's gorgeous, so she's taking her time. I actually went to go see DJ Adame at Kizar for the first half of the Switzerland-Qatar game. I went over to say hi to her. Yesterday I was at the Mad Dog in the Fog here in San Francisco, which is the original football bar, where DJ Q-Nut was working for the first time. So it's a family affair, everyone. I'm strategically putting family members at places I like to go and reaping the rewards as a result. So you're joining me in a very emotional state. I know that's a shock. I don't get emotional. I always get emotional, people. And it's been a really rough week, I'm not going to lie. Found out on Monday that we lost a friend to cancer, aggressive bout of cancer. We'd only just found out on Friday that she had it. And DJ Original Brew and I were talking about going to visit her. And then on Monday, we found out from Island Girl, who you can listen to on Sundays. Casey was a friend of the station, a friend of ours, curated Catastrophe on Sundays from 2 till 4, and then Cheap Hooch from 4 till 6. Much closer to Casey than I was, but obviously she was just a beacon of light. Anyone that knew her, she just shone through. And so there's going to be some emotional songs today, too. It is definitely impacting how I picked the songs, but they're really good, I promise you. And they're rousing, and they're not like, let's dwell on the bad. Let's celebrate life. And then I found out Friday morning that my cousin had passed away, Stuart, and back in England, and it's just been a really, just an awful week, just bookended with loss, really. And so, yeah, let's play some tunes, shall we? Let's cheer ourselves up. Let's find that light. Music is always the balm that brings us together, as a certain Morrissey said. But right now, we're going to go back to The Tallest Man on Earth, one of my favorite songs. It's a slow one, but I needed it. Toodles.

If You've Got My Back, I'll Go On. That was If I Ever Stray by Frank Turner from an amazing vinyl box I bought a while ago called Songbook. So it has a bunch of his greatest hits, a bunch of demos and bootlegs, and it also has a live recording of one of his concerts. Actually, I think the DVD of that concert, I think Maldoror might still have it. I loaned it to him a while ago. Maybe he gave it back, and I just don't know where I put it. But yeah, Frank Turner there with If I Ever Stray. In the middle there, we had Everybody Wants to Rule the World, of course, by Tears for Fears, off their amazing, groundbreaking album from 1985, Songs from the Big Chair. There were so many songs I could have played from that. I just wanted something a little more uplifting after the first song we heard, which was Dark Bird is Home by The Tallest Man on Earth, off the album by the same name. Dark Bird is Home came out in 2015, and I saw that DJ The Watsons were in the chat room, and yes, we've seen both of those together. It was amazing. Tallest Man on Earth is amazing live. It's funny because Freaks of the Front were talking about it when I played the first song from them, from him at the beginning. And we've been fortunate, Original Brew and I have been fortunate enough to see him a few times. We got to see him do a double bill with Passenger from Brighton, which was also just amazing. So really good live. And yeah, Frank Turner, of course, I can't wait to see him again in September. Four nights in Dallas. It's going to be just wonderful. DJ Original Brewer has just walked in the door. I think we should play some Tycho for her. You're listening to ES Beats. We're going through our vinyl collection alphabetically, Sesame Street style. And right now we're on the letter T. By the end of today, we'll have made it to letter Z or Z, depending on where you reside. And then don't worry, there's still more vinyl after that. When we come back in the studio, you have no idea how many soundtracks I own on vinyl. And it's not going to surprise you, but it is a lot. And it won't be enough for one show, won't be enough. Let's put it that way. It's going to be a lot of fun. We're going to go through movie soundtracks alphabetically next time we're in the studio, although I don't know when that's going to be, because the World Cup's on, and I'm a big World Cup nut. I'm going to miss my first World Cup match of the tournament this afternoon doing this show, Brazil against Morocco at 3 o'clock. This will be your soundtrack in the background, hopefully, while you're watching it. We're going to put it on here in the studio with no sound. DJ Original Brew brought that screen down for us, so we will have the match on. So I guess I won't be missing it. I just won't be listening to it, and I certainly won't be at a bar where my daughters are working. Should we get some music? Here's some Tycho for you. We're still on the letter T, people, and we've got to get all the way to Z. Toodles.

0: Tyco there.
1: Oh, hold on a second.
0: There you go.
2: Hello?
0: Now it's a show.
2: Now I'm you can hear me.
0: Hi, honey.
2: Hi.
0: Well, now it's a proper radio show with you in the house.
2: But now I know that I am made fun of for not wearing headphones. I just don't like wearing them.
0: It's okay. You just don't get to hear yourself.
2: I don't care.
0: I get to hear how amazing you are.
2: I don't need to hear myself.
0: And my
2: dulcet tones. Actually, I don't. Does anyone really like to hear the sound of their own voice?
0: Yes, they do. They really do, especially when you have a radio voice like this.
2: Well, I don't have a radio voice.
0: I'm just kidding. I don't like to hear my voice either.
2: No. That was good, and I loved walking into Tyco.
0: Yeah, you got two Tycos.
2: I know it. The first one is...
0: And a Traveling Wilburys.
2: And I love Traveling Wilburys. Traveling Wilburys, fun fact, reminds me, well, of DJ Pop Pops, but in particular, it reminds me of driving to Tahoe with DJ Pop Pops and actually a friend in high school, Tessa. I don't remember why. It was just the three of us. Everyone else either must have been there already for some reason, but the three of us drove to Tahoe together. Tessa came with, I think it was 4th of July. And yeah, it was, I think... It must have been a new album or a new cassette tape because that was the era we were living in. And DJ Pop Pops literally played that just front and back and front and back. And I was kind of scarred for a while from hearing it, but it has very nostalgic memories.
0: Well, it's funny because they came out with that album. They called it Traveling Wilburys Volume 1. That was what they called it.
2: Yeah.
0: And when you look at the photo of them all, I mean, when I was a kid, they just looked so old. They're all in their 30s. I mean, they still, when you look at it now, when you look at the album cover, they do look... older than us. And I think they're at least 15 years younger than us. All of them. I don't think any of them was 40 at the time.
2: I don't know.
0: I mean, maybe one was 39 or 40, but yeah. Traveling Wilburys there in the middle with End of the Line.
2: Mm.
0: Right? Was End of the Line? No.
2: No, it was All Right.
0: Oh, I played the wrong one. I played a different song. Sorry. Mm-hmm. I wrote in End of the Line.
2: Oh.
0: But it wasn't. It was... Come on, Richard. Oh, I did say it. No, it was. It was End of the Line.
2: Is that the name of the song?
0: It was End of the Line.
2: Oh, all right.
0: Yeah.
2: Well, I don't know.
0: Yeah. It was End of the Line, everyone. And your knowledgeable DJ knows exactly what he's playing.
2: I would imagine that you would.
0: We kick things off with Pink and Blue by Tyco with Saint Sinner.
2: That's one of my faves.
0: It's so good. The 2019 album, Weather. It's actually, it's the same album. I can't remember the name of the instrumental. We own it. It's around here somewhere. You're probably going to hear it later.
2: Yeah.
0: But then he came out with the same album with lyrics and called it Weather. Oakland DJ Tyco, we got to see him, for us, it was the opener of the Castro Theater.
2: Yeah.
0: It was the first thing we saw since
2: the Freshly redone.
0: Yeah, just amazing. I mean, I know that, what's his name, was there for weeks. Sam Smith.
2: Sam Smith, yeah. And people raved about him.
0: Yeah, but we waited for Tyco, and he did not disappoint.
2: Well, Sam Smith was kind of pricey.
0: Yeah. So we had Tyco there with Pink and Blue from Weather in 2019. Then we had End of the Line by the Traveling Wilburys from Traveling Wilburys Volume 1 from 1988.
2: Yeah.
0: And then at the end there, we had A Walk by Tyco from the first album I got from them, Dive, which came out in 2011.
2: Mm.
0: We got some more Tyco for you. We're still in the T's, people. And we're not leaving until we get to the Z's or the Z's, depending on where you are.
2: Z's here.
0: So should we keep going?
2: Yeah.
0: It's more Frank Turner. I know you're not surprised. We've got a lot of Frank. So we got to get through. You know, it's funny. DJ Grandma and DJ Pop-Pops, when you say Frank, they have Sinatra. When I say Frank, I think
2: you
0: Turner.
2: You mean Turner, yeah.
0: So here's some more Frank for you.
2: Okay.
0: Four simple words. Just beautiful.
2: Toodles.
0: This song is amazing live. I cannot wait.
3: Because we're all so very 21st century. You're probably listening to me on some kind of portable stereo. Maybe you're sitting on the back of the bus, or it's running up your sleeve and you're across from your boss, or you're sitting in your bedroom on your own with the light.

0: And we're back.
1: Such a fun one.
0: So good. That was the demo. So I, that was Tape Deck Heart. From Frank Turner, but in well, the album came out in 2013. I think in 2023, I bought the 10-year anniversary of the album, so it's got two vinyls in it. One of them is the original album, which you've already heard,
1: yeah.
0: And then the second vinyl is all the demos that he did that day,
1: which is so crazy.
0: That's the first time he ever played that song in front of an audience, and it still sounds amazing. I mean,
1: totally.
0: He has a couple of bum notes on his voice, but it's incredible.
1: I don't know that I really noticed
0: it's
1: that.
0: It's pretty incredible. That was the demo of Recovery.
1: Yeah.
0: By one of my favorite artists of all time, Frank Turner. And that's the end of the Frank Turner block. I mean, it was the end of the T block. We just went through the letter T of our vinyl collection. We had Travis in there. We had Tycho, Frank Turner, Traveling Wilburys. It was a lot of fun. And so we had, in that last block, we had Four Simple Words by Frank Turner from Tape Deck Heart. It came out in 2013. I just saw Rafa.
1: Nope.
0: We've got the game
1: we
0: on.
1: We may or may not be also watching the beginning of the Brazil match.
0: Yeah, so we've got Brazil-Morocco on in the studio with no sound, and they were just going through the Brazil lineup. And my favorite Leeds player of the last 20 years, 15 years, Rafinha, who doesn't play for them anymore, but he's amazing and still loves Leeds based on the interviews you're seeing this week. He is starting for Brazil, former Leeds player. So, yeah, that's another reason to cheer for Brazil today. We had, after that, we had Raise the Bar by Travis from their last album, 2024's L.A. Times. Very underplayed and very underappreciated. It's a fantastic album. I think it's their best album since their first two, which is really kind of what put them on the map.
1: Yeah.
0: And then we had Horizon by Tycho from his 2016 album Epoch. Again, Tycho is a local DJ from the Bay Area, born and raised in Oakland. We get to see him a lot. We're spoiled because he's local, but he's phenomenal. It's just a great mood.
1: Yeah.
0: And then, Recovery, the demo version by Frank Turner from Tate DeCon. And that is the end of the letter T. And as the Brazil game gets going here, we thought we'd go to the letter U.
1: Ooh, okay. Did we?
0: We did. Yeah, we definitely thought that.
1: So that would be you.
0: You.
1: You thought that.
0: Yeah.
1: See what I did there?
0: So I was deciding what to play here off this album.
1: Okay.
0: Every single track. Oh, hold on a sec. Let's start again. Sorry.
1: Okay. Well, there's some not technical difficulties, but just more some reconfiguration here with the vinyl. But, you know, got to get it queued up.
0: We're
1: going to
0: try that again. So, yeah, I was deciding what I was going to play.
1: Okay.
0: Off this album. Usually I don't go for the most obvious.
1: True.
0: But I had to go with the most obvious.
1: Okay.
0: So, everyone, kick off your shoes.
1: Oh, boy.
0: Have a dance around your kitchen, your living room, wherever you are.
1: I'm guessing this must be Underworld.
0: No, it's you too, man. I don't have Underworld on vinyl.
1: What?
0: It's you too.
1: Okay.
0: Toodles.
1: Toodles.

0: think DJ Grandma was probably doing a little bit of dancing on that one.
1: You think?
0: I think. Well, apparently that was her album, yeah?
2: Yeah, it was her album. That's a great album, too. That 1984 came out in 1984 by Van Halen, and the first track was 1984, followed by Jump there, one of DJ Grandma's favorite songs of all time. So you're listening to Radio Valencia. Radio Valencia. We are ES Beats.
0: Yes.
2: And we've been doing this since late November of last year, where we were going through our own personal vinyl collection, which means you're at the mercy of what we own. And there's a lot of songs that we love that we don't own on vinyl.
0: Yeah.
2: And there we had one album from the letter U, represented by Joshua Tree by U2. We had Where the Streets Have No Name. We figured we'd just go with the one that gets you bouncing from 1987. And then we went right into V's, and we started with Van Halen with the V's. We've been going through. What I try to do is do one song from each album. Otherwise, it's just going to be forever.
0: Yeah.
2: So believe it or not, if you've been listening since November of last year, it's very rare that I play more than one song from the same album. So it's that's why we go through the letters so quickly. But at the same time, it's pretty impressive.
0: Yeah.
2: To do an entire show. I mean, I'll tell you what we haven't played.
0: What?
2: There's a lot of Bruce Springsteen we didn't play. We didn't play any of his studio albums. We own all of them. I did most of the live stuff that I own, but there was a whole... I have an entire box set of him playing New Year's Eve at Madison Square Garden on 1980, which is five vinyls. I didn't play that. There's a bunch of stuff I didn't play. Today... with the T's, the only thing I didn't play was Tangerine Dream live at Reims in France. They were the cathedral.
0: That's cool.
2: But every track is 30 minutes long.
0: Oh, good Lord. Yeah.
2: And it's amazing stuff, but it was just, that didn't fit the vibe of the day. So maybe we'll do a Tangerine Dream show at some point, and you'll have to all be very, very relaxed. Maybe have a lot of wine or whatever else you do.
0: Or a little whiskey.
2: To chill you out.
0: Yeah.
2: But yeah, so it didn't fit the vibe. So that, and with Sinatra, there was a bunch of Sinatra I didn't play. I have a bunch of Christmas albums. Any Christmas album I didn't play, things like that. It just didn't seem to work.
0: It's not 'tis the season,
2: But for the most part, you've heard our record collection that we have in our home.
0: Yeah.
2: We play them quite a bit when we're making dinner or when we're eating. Just pick out a vinyl and just put it on while we're cooking. And, so we've made it to the letter V. We started with numbers back in November of last year. Then we started with A, and we've come all the way through to V. We've still got W, X, Y, and Z, or Z. Today, we're going to do that today. We don't have a lot of V.
0: I was just going to say, do we have a lot of Z?
2: We have one, and it's amazing.
0: Oh, okay.
2: In fact, we might play two from that album.
0: Okay.
2: Well, it's going to be kind of tough because it'll be the same album. But
0: all right. And we don't have a lot of U. Well, that doesn't surprise me because I don't even know what that would be.
2: But we have surprisingly quite a bit of V. Well, not quite a bit, but a bit. We've got a few W's.
0: Vampire Weekend, is that what?
2: I don't have Vampire Weekend because someone else took it.
0: Oh, a certain someone.
2: It's downstairs.
0: Aha.
2: Yeah, so I didn't grab it before we came, so that's a good point. Now, there's some stuff that we own that is downstairs with DJ Adame, who plays it on her vinyl table, her turntable. And I think she's got all the Vampire Weekend downstairs, so there are some things you're still missing out on, everyone.
0: Okay, well,
2: that's all right. We've got enough stuff.
0: Yeah.
2: So this next band I'm going to play a few from them. They are friends of ours, good friends of mine, and DJ Original Brewer knows him, but doesn't know him very well, but Virgin of the Birds.
0: Oh, we saw him in Marin just recently.
2: We saw him playing bass.
0: Oh, not his.
2: We saw him playing bass with an improv jazz band out there in Marin just a couple of weeks ago. It was a real pleasant surprise. We were just walking through the farmer's market. I'm like, hey,
0: happened upon him.
2: I know that guy.
0: Yeah.
2: He's actually been a guest DJ on our show years ago when we were in the old studio.
0: Yeah.
2: And he picked all the music that day. It was amazing. And I can't remember what his name was. His DJ, was it Grimace? The purple guy from McDonald's was his DJ name.
0: Do you know what that is?
2: Grimace, right?
0: Yeah, but do you know what that purple thing is?
2: Tell me.
0: It's a taste bud.
2: Well, there you go. Well, Virgin of the Birds.
0: The stupidest thing ever.
2: Is a taste bud.
0: It's a purple.
2: His DJ name.
0: And why are taste buds purple?
2: I don't know. But let's not call DJ Grimace stupid, okay?
0: I think that's actually a ridiculous thing. I don't know. Sorry. I get heated about that because I think it's ridiculous. But anyway.
2: Well, without further ado, with that great preamble... My favorite thing about Virgin... Well, I'll talk about it at the end. But Virgin of the Birds recorded, I believe, the majority of their music. Maybe just one album wasn't. In Scotland, of all places. Even though he's from out here.
1: Appropriate for today.
2: Exactly, because Scotland's playing tonight. In fact, I've got this amazing
1: rare one lion.
2: I've got a rare vinyl of him and a bunch of others recording in Scotland, and we'll play that at the end. Okay. We'll talk a little bit about that. But first, here's one of my favorite tracks by Virgin of the Birds.
1: Okay.
2: This is off the phenomenal album Secret Kids, and the song is Spooky, Stony, Barely Over 30.
1: Oh, toodles.

0: Hey.
1: How you doing over there?
0: I'm doing well. Morocco scored.
2: I know. That was crazy.
0: I know.
1: It was a good goal, too.
0: Yeah.
1: Well, Maddie's going to be happy, who I work with.
0: My goodness.
1: Big Morocco fan.
0: Yeah?
1: I should probably send him a text. Hydration break, everyone. Grab your drinks.
0: I know. DJ Grandma's getting tea.
1: Tea break.
0: Tea break.
1: Tea break, everyone. Or cider break.
0: Or cider
1: break. That's what I'm doing.
0: Okay.
1: Brought to you by Golden State Cider.
0: Golden State Cider.
1: Mighty dry.
0: Yes. So, that was good. Virgin of the Birds.
1: Virgin of the Birds, yeah. So we had a couple there. We had Virgin of the Birds with Spooky Stony Bailey Over 30 to kick things off of their 2016 album Secret Kids. Excuse me, that was a big belch.
0: Oh, my goodness. That was a Golden State Cider belch.
1: And then we had Townes Van Sant with Waiting Around to Die off the 1968 album For the Sake of God.
0: Wow.
1: Which is amazing. The whole album's amazing. I didn't know what to play, so I played that one. Uh-huh. And then Let Me Be Your Bride, also a Virgin of the Birds from the 2014 album Winter Seeds.
0: Mm.
3: So let's learn something, shall we?
0: Let's learn. Educate me, love.
3: That's what I'm here for.
0: I know.
1: All right, so first we're going to talk a little bit about Townes Van Sant. So on that album that I played, the album is For the Sake of Song. For the Sake of the Song. It came out in 1968.
0: Yeah.
1: Was reproduced and remastered in 2007. But originally came out in 1968. And this is what's on the back of the album. In a hundred years, the coffee house may be only a memory old men tell their grandchildren about. But wherever folk singers gather in the year 2068, a few gifted songwriters of this century will continue to live. Perhaps the 21st century musicians will sit and talk about the troubled times of Bob Dylan, the heartaches of Hank Williams and Don Gibson, the imagination of Paul McCartney and John Lennon. These were the men that opened doors. John Townes Van Zandt was one that walked through.
0: Wow.
1: Townes Van Zandt, the man, he'll be remembered. They'll talk about what he was thinking while his footsteps rang in his ears as he walked down the empty winter Denver streets. What he learned in that basement by lending a compassionate ear to a man who was more than just a janitor. What he heard in those songs ringing off the black walls of back rooms in Austin and Oklahoma City. What he got out of swapping stories in a shack outside of Houston with an old man who has become a legend to blues lovers all over the world. Townes Van Zandt, the man. A compulsive reader always seeking knowledge out of self-defense, if for no other reason. For in order to survive, he must understand himself and those around him. Townes Van Zandt, the man, always searching out some new truth or an old truth that had been swept under a rug in an old house and forgotten. Because the tools of a writer are truths, and truth is knowledge, and knowledge is love. And a writer like Townes writes songs not only of love between man and woman, but between man, and man and God. Townes Van Zandt, the man, my friend. That was written by Mickey Newbury about that album, which is just amazing. Now, let's talk a little bit about Virgin of the Birds, shall we? A close friend of mine. And this album he gave me, I've never played it before. I certainly haven't played it on air. It's a compilation vinyl. A Gin and Swearing production. It was recorded in their new house in Leith, Scotland, between March and September of 2015. It features four different artists: Virgin of the Birds, Supermoon, Digital Analog, and Viking Moses. Song by Todd, split 12-inch series, and it's a low-fidelity recording. It's beautiful. It's two sides. It was all recorded. A song by Toad Records is an amend. So just so you know, song by

0: basically think Mrs. Toad just wants all these musicians and their crap out of her house when she's trying to relax after work, honestly. There's work to be done before the warehouse is ready to be used, though, so we sort of started recording in our new living room anyway, much to her annoyance. It's a big, boomy, echoey room, and you can really hear that in the new recordings. Instead of using effects, we use closed mics on everything, with a couple of strategically placed room mics, and just brought those room mics up in the mix until it felt like it had the right character, but wasn't too overwhelming. The sound of this record is a wonderful blend of bass acoustic music and slow-paced rumbling drone. The drone comes from the cymbals and looped violin on the Digital Analog songs, or the bowed guitar on Virgin of the Birds. And I think the way it's offset by the gorgeous quiet of the sparse or more acoustic tunes, be they led by piano or acoustic guitar, is absolutely gorgeous. This is going to be something of a one-off, because I don't think we're recording in our living room again. One of the reasons we moved to this house was so that the recording could move on its own dedicated space. So this is a one-off, tolerated only because it was temporary. The other big difference about this split is that the lineup sort of came together over time. We recorded Brendan back in March and Virgin of the Birds and Supermoon in May, when John happened to be passing through on tour. Digital Analog only ended up on the album when Ian replied to a tweet I posted saying that we had the other three bands all done, but had no idea who the fourth should be. He moved fastest, and the suggestion made total sense, and that was the final piece. I'm really looking forward to getting the new warehouse up and running, and really want to turn it into the engine room of the label. But as an interim thing, I'm hugely excited about this record. Just a one-off, idiosyncratic piece of work with real character that has come together so, so well. The cover of the album is a blatant rip-off of 60s jazz records, because they also recorded things live, released all sorts of collaborations, and generally made recorded music feel like a living thing rather than a museum piece, which I think is very much one of the things we try to achieve with the split 12-inch series. We had a ball making this record, and I hope you enjoy it. Matthew Young, Song, by Toad Records. We recommend you listen to these bands. And here you go. Here's Virgin of the Birds live in Matthew Young's living room, singing, let's do Cardinal Points off the album, self-titled album, but this was recorded live in his living room in Leith back in 2015.
1: Toodles!

0: I forgot to put the track in there. I'll do that when we're doing the next one.
1: But yeah, I don't know that.
0: That was Fats Waller with Ain't Misbehaving.
1: Ah, okay.
0: Off an album that I believe I got from my parents.
1: Well, yes, DJ Grandma did say that.
0: I think so. The great Fats Waller, Ain't Misbehaving. It's, I mean, every track on it's great, so I just played the first track. I did cue the wrong version of the Birds song at the beginning there. It was not what I said it was. It was actually Ilona, You Should Still Be My Vampire by Virgin of the Birds from the live sessions inside the living room in Leith, Scotland. And then we had 7 Days by Will Varley from Spirit of Many. Came out in 2008. I got to see him open for Frank Turner. I've seen him open for a couple of bands. I believe he's going to be in Dallas when I go see the Lost Evenings with Frank Turner, because he's got all his friends coming to play open. There's 3 openers every night for 4 nights. So I think Will Varley is one of them. That album, I actually got to meet Will when I bought it. I got the Independent a few years ago. And Will, he obviously was the opener, and then he was over there signing things. So he signed the album for me, so I have it signed.
1: Super cool.
0: By the artist. And it's a great, the whole album's great. It's called Spirit of Many. Came out in 2008, recorded in London. And yeah, Will Varley, he's part of the Frank Turner. He's got this group of musicians that there's Beans on Toast. There's
1: so
0: Skinny Lister. There's a few that are all kind of part of this Frank Turner camp, and Will Varley's one of them. And I made Fats Waller there at the end with Ain't Misbehaving.
1: Yeah.
0: You're listening to ES Beats. We're here every Saturday from 2 till 4. Today we're going to be going a lot longer. We haven't even made it to X yet. We're on W, though.
1: Yeah.
0: We've made it to W, everyone. We're going to finish the alphabet today, whatever it takes. Might be a little out to 5. We'll see what we can do. I'm going to play shorter songs.
1: Okay.
0: For those that weren't listening at the beginning, I was explaining that it's been a tough week. It's been a roller coaster week, up and down, filled with loss and, you know, celebration. But the loss at the beginning of the week was particularly difficult with Casey passing away suddenly. Well, not suddenly. I mean, just really aggressive cancer. It was suddenly to us.
1: Yeah.
0: But not to her. She just wasn't sharing. She just didn't tell us. We didn't know. And she's friends with a number of DJs here at the station.
1: Yes.
0: She was really, she played just an amazing part down at the Elks Lodge.
1: Yeah.
0: Down in Union Square. And I've known her for a long time. Back when I used to go to the Dubliner a lot in Noy Valley, she was there. And so I've known her for a long time. And and it's been difficult to process, I've got to be honest.
1: Because you
0: think you've got more time.
1: Yeah.
0: And you just don't. And so if you think you've got more time, don't. Just pick up the phone.
1: Yeah.
0: Pick up the phone and call and talk. So I listened to this song a couple times this week as a result, and it's War on Drugs live. This is their song Pain. And this is what I've been listening to, thinking of Casey.
1: Yeah.
0: Toodles.
1: Toodles.

0: Isle of Wight's own Wet Leg.
1: So fun.
0: Too Late Now. The lost track off their debut album called Wet Leg came out in 2022.
1: One of DJ Vozzy Tiger's favorites.
0: Yeah, but he's out in Europe with the lads.
1: Yes.
0: I think he's finally watching his first World Cup match tonight.
1: Oh, maybe.
0: Because the time zones and the travel, I think he's finally getting to watch
1: one. He was on a bus or coach.
0: Yeah, they've been a coach.

morning, everybody. Hey, wherever you might be this Saturday morning, how you doing? How's your day going so far? Welcome to Radio Valencia FM. I am your host, Sully, and the show is Sufficient Grounds. Every Saturday, we bring you an eclectic mix and a familiar mix of music every week, starting here at 8 a.m., bright and early, Pacific time. And broadcasting here from the heart of the Mission, beautiful San Francisco, California, where it's cool and the sun's coming out here on 22nd Street. We are transmissions from the Mission. Coming in this morning, it was beautiful from Berkeley. The sun was just shining on the Bay Bridge. I saw a flock of pelicans flying, peering at the water, looking for breakfast. Anyway, we've got a great show lined up for you this next 2 hours. We're playing some familiar music, some things you may have been hearing for the first time. It's the beauty of free-form radio. 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So, let's get into it. Let's start off with Sam Peacock and John McIntyre and their piece. A Ghost at Noon. 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

German film star. I once saw her in a movie, but I didn't care.

All right, we dropped the needle there. Got it going. Usually we kind of ease you in a little bit, but it's kind of in a different place when I put this set together, this show together. And, well, there you have it. Hey, we started off with a preview of the upcoming album Son Of from Sam Prekop and John McIntyre, both of whom are longtime pillars in the Chicago underground community and architects of the post-rock sound. They were both actually in the alternative band Sea and Cake, which actually we'll hear a little bit later. We heard the ambient track A Ghost at Noon. And then we went into Paint It Black from Johnny Harris from Edinburgh, Scotland, off the 1970 album Movements. Then we heard the track entitled I Am In Love With a German Film Star. That was the Goon Baroda mix from the film of the same name from filmmaker Sam Taylor Johnson, who produced that track with the Pet Shop Boys, actually. You may recognize Sam Taylor Johnson. She also directed 50 Shades of Grey and Nowhere Boy, among other films. She also she caught my eye because she was the director of the REM video Uberlin off their last studio album before they broke up, Collapse Into Now, which featured her husband, Aaron Taylor Johnson. That's a fun video to check out. You can see Aaron. He's supposedly dancing through the streets of Berlin, but I think he's somewhere else. I think he might be in England somewhere. And then we closed out the set with My Girls from Animal Collective off their mega successful 2009 album, Merryweather Post Pavilion. That's the set. I'm your Sully. The show is Sufficient Grounds. And the station, of course, is RadioValencia.fm. 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And that's if you live in San Francisco. Let's get back into the music now. We're going to jump into Matthew Shrip Trio with their song, Sly Glance. Thanks for listening, everybody.

All right, well, that happened. I was not prepared for the end of that song. I apologize. All right. We started off the set with Sly Glance from the Matthew Shipp Trio off their 2022 latest release, World Construct. And then we went to Waratika from West Guinea artist Hali Musa Hawara off the 1988 album Subindor. And then we went into Sarina Promethea off the album of the same name from the great tenor sax player David Murray off of Brand New World Trio. I'm sorry, his band, David Murray's Brand New World Trio, was thrown off by that last song stopping abruptly. Anyway, David Murray's Brand New World Trio is with Brad Jones on bass and Hamid Drake on drums. Actually, it's kind of cool. These three jazz greats were stuck in South Europe during the world lockdown, and they managed to make the best of it. They actually took the opportunity to play together for the first time, perform a few concerts, and then got together and crystallized this fabulous moment in a studio in Switzerland. And then we closed out the set, appropriately enough, with Resistance from Montreal, Canada, Canadian band Blue Nuit, off the 2021 album Metal. We kind of got it going here pretty quick, didn't we? A little bit quicker than normal. Usually we like to say ease you into the day. You can tell because I've been talking pretty fast. I'm excited. Only one cup of coffee. There's some chat right now in the chat room on coffee right now. If you head over to radiofoncia.m, we have a FM. We have a chat room over there, and folks are talking about how they take their coffee. You can jump in there, chime in. It's good fun. Anyway, I am your Sully. Excited to be here. Got almost an hour and 10 minutes left here on the show. This is Radio Valencia, and the show is Sufficient Grounds. We're going to slow it down a little bit right now, let you recalibrate, and maybe pour yourself another cup of coffee. Seems to be the theme today right now, unfortunately. DJ Gwen is not here. She's usually wonderful about making the run across the street or around the corner now since they moved. But let's get into it right now with A Funeral in Bainbridge by Frida Haivonen.

Okay. That was wonderful. Hope you enjoyed that. And we started off the set with A Funeral in Bainbridge from Swedish artist Frida Hayvaven off her 2021 album Dream of Independence. And then we went into The Barrel from Aldous Harding, a New Zealand singer, off her 2019 album Designer. And then we went over to Kentucky. We're jumping all over the place here today, folks, with the song All My Love Is Coming Back to Me from singer-songwriter S.G. Goodman off her brand new and 2022 release, Teeth Marks. And then we got it going there at the end with Arcade Fire off their 2022 brand new album, We, with the song Unconditional I, Look Out Kid. 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And certainly at the website, where currently there's some chatter going on in the chat room at RadioValencia.fm. You can jump in there and get into that. We got a full schedule here. Wonderful Saturday here. We start off with the show here. I open the doors and turn the lights on. And then 10 o'clock, Boomer Bob comes in with the Old Haight Ashbury radio show. And that goes to noon. And then we have Rampage Radio with Manny and crew. And they go till about 2 o'clock. And then ES Beats comes in with his show until 4. And then you've got Aces Space Radio. And he comes in, plays you some music, has some interviews. It's a full day here. Stick around. Don't turn that dial. Keep us tuned in. And thanks for listening. All right, we're going to get into the next set here from the Isle of Wight. Going to listen to some Wet Leg right now. Thanks for listening, everybody.

All right, the great Fleetwood Mac there. Yeah, there. Hey, we started off the set with Piece of Shite. I don't know if I can cuss on the air. I think I can, but my instincts tell me otherwise. Piece of Shite from the Isle of Wight band in England. What leg off their 22 super hit album? Wet Leg. Hey, I was not a fan of this band when that single came out, Chase Lounge. I heard it first time and I was like, oh man, they're going to play this to death. And they did. So I dismissed them. And then ES Beats last week and the fam had me over after the show and made me a full English breakfast. And after that, as we will do, ES Beats and I sat in the front room and listened to some music, watched some music, and showed me a performance off of the BBC show Later with Jules Holland. And I have to say, it blew me away. I was turned around. Really dug it. So thank you, ES Beats, for the scrambled eggs, beans and toast breakfast, and also turning me on to Wet Leg. I'll never ask for sugar in my tea again over there at that house. Apparently, you don't do that in England. Earlier, we talked a little bit about Sam Prekop and John McIntyre and their band Sea and Cake, so I played that. That was the next song. Thought it'd be fun to play the song Sound and Vision, which was originally performed by David Bowie. And written by David Bowie. That was from Sea and Cake, from with a kind of a poppier vibe with kind of that sweet guitar float strumming thing going on there. And then we went into someone else's dream with that big wall of sound from Particle Kid, which features Jay Maskus from Dinosaur Jr., Paul Pushnell, who is a session bassist and producer, and also a music director. Actually got his big break performing and appearing and scoring the film The Commitments. And then also Sonny War, who's a blues, punk, and rock musician. That was off the album Time Capsule. Then we went into She Was Tall, She Was High from The Pretty Things off their 1970 album Parachutes. And then we rounded off the set, like I said earlier, with Blue Letter from Fleetwood Mac off the 1975 album, which was actually the first time that Lindsey Buckingham and Stevie Nicks were involved in the band. You know, prior iterations were, of course, Peter Green and Bob Welsh, and Bob Weston was the vocalist in David Walker years. I've gone through a whole bunch of iterations in that band. Hey, we talked a little bit about Dinosaur Jr. a moment ago. So let's get into, actually, Lou Barlow, who's the bassist from Dinosaur Jr. It's a band called Sebado. Let's listen to Weird from the 1999 album The... I don't have that one here. All right. Hey. All right. Let's listen to Sebado right now. Thanks for listening to Radio Valencia, everybody. You all rock.

Started off the set with Weird from Sebado off their 1999 album, The Sebado. I've seen which I saw a handful of years ago at Bimbo's here in San Francisco, which is one of the oldest clubs in the city, having started back in 1931 on Market Street, and then moving to its current location in the 50s. That's on Columbus, I believe. Sebado, which is fronted by Lou Barlow, who's the bassist for Dinosaur Jr., and then we

0: eloquently went into Dinosaur Jr. with the song It Ain't, off their latest album, or most recent album actually, from 2021, Sweep Into Space. And then we closed it out with The Ballad of the Lady Man from Sleater-Kinney, off their 2000 album, All Hands on the Bad One. Hey, you're listening to Radio Valencia. I'm DJ Sully. We've got about 20 minutes left. Got one more quick set here. I think you're going to enjoy it. Stick around for that. Bob's going to be here at 10 o'clock. Boomer Bob with the Old Hate Ashbury radio show. And then we just got this news alert that ES Beats will be doing his show today, everybody. He will be doing his show today. And I saw Original Brewer chiming in a little earlier. That whole gang is over in Dublin, England right now. And she made a comment about, we're not drinking coffee over here. It's Guinness, baby. So, all right. But let's get back to the music right now. And I think appropriately enough, you gotta play this once in a while when you're playing music on the radio. We're going to listen to the Kinks right now. Right here on RadioValencia.fm. 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
1: By killing the become a hero.

that was, of course, the great Neil Young. Neil Diamond, excuse me. Thank you, Bob. I just lost all my notes. Oh, boy. Yeah, that was Cherry Cherry from the great Neil Diamond. We started off the set with Around the Dial by the Kinks off their 1981 album, Give the People What They Want. And then we went into Bow Wow Wow with Do You Want to Hold Me from the 1993 album Girl Bites Dog. You know, Bow Wow Wow was fronted by 13-year-old Annabelle when they started back in 1980. It was formed actually by Malcolm McLaren, who, among other things he's done in the arts, was the promoter and manager of bands like the New York Dolls and the Sex Pistols. Actually, early iterations of Bow Wow Wow had several artists in it. In fact, they had George Allen O'Dowd. And you're like, who's that? Well, that was, George was in Culture Club and then went on to become Boy George. And then we heard California Nights off the 2015 album of the same name from the band Best Coast. Hey, thanks for listening, everybody. It's been a pleasure playing music for you today. Next week, I will be gone. DJ Gwen and I are headed to Vancouver, Canada. There'll be a past archive show of Sufficient Grounds. Tune into that. I'm sure you'll enjoy it. Hope you do. The show is Radio Valencia. The show is Sufficient Grounds. The station is Radio Valencia. I'm your Sully. Everybody be safe, stay safe, and be kind to one another. And we'll see you in a couple of weeks. Bye for now.

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1: Hey, DJ Lesta.
0: I have a big crush on you.
1: I have a big crush on Hulu.
0: Me too. Good morning, good afternoon. You are listening to Freaks to the Front on RadioValencia.fm. We're here every Saturday from 12 to 2. I am DJ Lesta. I'm here with DJ Lento in the studio on this beautiful Saturday in the Mission. Happy Pride weekend.
1: Happy Pride, bitches.
0: Bitches. From your unfortunately cis hetero friends here on the radio at Freaks to the Front.
1: Okay, you don't have to. Cheese.
0: I don't have to out us.
1: You don't have to cheese shame me.
0: Cheese shame. Yeah, today's beautiful, and we're really excited for a fun show. We have nothing planned.
1: What show? Oh, our show.
0: This show.
1: Oh, okay.
0: And then for a day in the parky with friends. Yeah, we don't have much of a plan for today. We're just going to play fun music that we love.
1: For who's out there that never went to Pride, Mission Dolores Park is popping.
0: It's the place to be today.
1: It's where the gays are. And if you want to be gay,
0: then today's the day.
1: Today's the day.
0: So we're playing just a bunch of fun stuff. We started off with Marlon Manier with I Have a Big Crush on You. Featuring La Femme, which is just, you know, his band. It's basically all the same music as their music, but his solo project where he features the band that he is in. And he's going to be coming to the beautiful city of San Francisco and playing at our favorite venue, The Chapel, in September. And we need to buy tickets. But when we went to the box office the other day, it was closed.
1: Well,
0: there's a bunch of good music coming here.
1: Where we never went back. Oh, yeah. There's Meat Bodies.
0: There's the OCs. I never pass
1: all
0: up.
1: Our
0: we
1: friends.
0: Never pass up an opportunity for the OCs, and just watching their fucking drummers being mesmerizing. But also, Automatic is coming back, and
1: in October.
0: In October,
1: And then we're going to Mosswood, blah blah blah.
0: The Mosswood Meltdown. In July. We've got a fun couple of months ahead of us, I would say.
1: Holy moly.
0: We're not going to be here next weekend. We will be in Boston. And if our show is good today, which I hope it will be, maybe we'll just play it again. But let's keep it moving. We've got Automatic up next with Is It Now, title track from their album, Is It Now. Let's fucking go!

murder takes place in Japan. Someone's head is cut off in an office. The staff do a great job of cleaning. The area is marked off and covered in plastic. And then a crew shows up and moves the furniture, which is meticulously cleaned, while the old carpet is quickly removed and a new carpet is installed. Very quickly. Everything is put back to normal. Everyone is quite pleased with themselves. They kept their cool in a stressful situation. It's been a good day.

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0: was fun. 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Okay. I want to shout out to Erica and Poppy who are tuned in right now. And I love you guys so much. We can't wait to see you next week. Yeah, we're here. I'm outing us again. It's not queer, but it's Pride weekend.
1: That's your fault, by the way.
0: It's totally my fault. It sucks. But yeah, it's Pride weekend in San Francisco. Beautiful Saturday, as always. So sunny in the Mission.
1: People are out and about.
0: Oot and a boot, as our friend Josh would say, who is on his way, our resident Canadian. Aside from myself, of course. Yeah, we're having fun today. I'm in a good mood. Finally. I'm not hungover.
1: Finally.
0: In spite of a late night last night where once again we fell asleep on the couch.
1: Well, but we had a long night.
0: We had a long night after I had a long day. I fell asleep with my makeup on, which never happens anymore. It was tragic. You were trying to get me to take it off, but it's just too late.
1: Yeah.
0: But here we are. TMI. Yeah, I don't need to share so much about myself. You might learn my identity based on the things that I'm sharing.
1: You never know who's listening.
0: You never know. But yeah, we're playing some fun music today. We're really just like doing whatever the fuck we want, which is always what we do, but we don't have a plan. We've got a few great songs lined up, including our next one is a song that's very special to us for reasons that people will find out later in our lives, but not today.
1: Right.
0: Yeah.
1: Also, the previous songs, I mean, one was DOC's, then we had Viagra Boys, who we got the record, that specific record.
0: Oh, we did get that record at I Hate Records, which I looked for any Viagra Boys records the first time that I was there, and I couldn't find any of them, and then they started playing the more recent record, which is called Viagra Boys, but it's misspelled, so I'm actually just not sure what they call it. But yeah, we had Return to Monkey, which is a long song that is just so fucking good and crazy. And I think it's the final song on Cave World. And it's just so good because it goes, leave society, be a monkey.
1: You know when you can do that? Where you can do that?
0: Where?
1: In Matera.
0: Ah, that's very true.
1: Because there's a lot of caves.
0: That's very true. And we listened to that record on our drive to Matera. You were very stressed out on that drive the first time we went. Yeah, because there's a really narrow road that goes.
1: Right. Sorry, I feel like screaming today.
0: Yeah. And we're gonna scream a bit. We've got You by Amel and the Sniffers up next, and then Wave by Boston Cream. Shout out to our friends, or our one friend who is in Boston Cream, and that's Nicholas.

0: we're definitely gonna pay a visit to
1: State Park, our home state park. Oh my god, it's a slot machine. Oh my god.
0: Okay.
1: Wait, what do we say again? Hello. Hello.
0: So I'm having a bit too much fun with this sound.
1: A bit too much fun. I was telling DJ Lento last week that he kind of misuses the sound effects. He needs to time them a little bit better. But we're working on it.
0: This is not a a custom sound effect.
1: That was a custom sound effect that got him a little slap on the arm. All right, let's keep it moving because, you know, TikTok.
0: Yeah.
1: With our next few songs. And we'll be back. Freaks to the Front on RadioValencia.fm. Our next song is by the band that our show is named for, but it's not that song. Let's fucking go.

0: Yo.
1: We just had a chaotic entrance of three of our friends. And it was so fun because they came in during Mange Tout. And, you know, of course, we've been Wet Leg fans for a long, since their first record. But that song became very iconic because of Heated Rivalry. And so it just like gives those vibes now.
0: It's also like, Pride Weekend.
1: It's also Pride Weekend. So we, you know, have to, of course, celebrate the best thing that happened this year, which was Heated Rivalry. So
0: totally. Probably the best thing that happened to humanity this year.
1: You like didn't even watch it, but yes, I agree.
0: Don't say that.
1: But you identify, you and Chris identify as Scott and Kip, so, you know.
0: The only episode I watched.
1: Best one, to be honest, in my opinion. Well, three and five are my favorites. But anyway, I ended up enjoying that so much that we played another Wet Leg song unexpectedly afterwards, Catch These Fists, which was fucking awesome too. And then what was the song that you just played, DJ Lento?
0: Oh, there was Drab Majesty from Crack Cloud.
1: I never heard that before.
0: It's a Canadian band.
1: Oh, Canadian.
0: Also, shout out to our fellow DJ Canadian friends last night. That band brought in Will and I keep forgetting his name. I don't know. He sent me his number though, so I can shout him out later. But yeah, we had a little party
1: yesterday.
0: Say
1: his phone number on the radio.
0: Yeah, and I had so much fun with these people last night. Like really, they came in. They brought a bunch of records and yeah. And the guy had a Cicciolina sticker on the side, which he wasn't aware
1: What's
0: of.
1: What's Cicciolina?
0: Cicciolina is an iconic porn star from Italy. And he was not aware of that. He thought it was a record label.
1: That's so funny.
0: I was
1: funny.
0: Like, man, because he called me as I was taking a picture of his vinyl case. And I was like, man, where did you get this sticker? And he was like, they sent it to me with some records.
1: That's so funny.
0: And I was like, do you know who's Cicciolina? And then I showed him. I was like, look it up on Google. And then
1: look it up on Pornhub.
0: And then the first name, because she was married to this prominent like TV, movie producer in Italy.
1: People.
0: No. And she was like a TV personality, Ilona Staller, that's her real name. But yeah, then when I told him, he was like, no way, that's an Italian porn star. No, I was like, yeah, she's an Italian porn star and a disco queen too. She had a brief moment where she was into disco music too.
1: Wow, a Jill of all trades.
0: What?
1: Instead of a Jack, I just came up with that.
0: I don't know what that means.
1: It's okay.
0: Okay.
1: Like Jack and Jill. Like a jack of all trades is someone who like can do multiple things.
0: Oh.
1: The phrase that comes after is usually master of none. So.
0: No gods, no masters.
1: That too. But we have friends in the studio who requested a song, My Moon, My Man by Feist. So we're going to keep it moving with that so that we can hang out with them. And then we've got a few more songs coming up after that. And then we'll be back. If you're just tuning in, you're listening to Freaks to the Front on RadioValencia.fm. We're here every Saturday from 12 to 2 in between Banana Split and ES Beats. Happy Pride. We're here and we're having fun.
0: Chill.

0: Oh, yeah. That was a really fun run.
1: Yeah.
0: I really like any opportunity to fuck up with Crawler by Idols is like the best day of my life. I just love it so much.
1: I was just saying that when we were seeing them live, you were screaming.
0: I was screaming. Yeah, it's just like
1: fucking
0: crying hurts, but it works for me. Anyway, I'm really disappointed that you just told me that I should not get the word magnifucking feek tattooed.

0: on my ass, but okay.
1: Not on your ass.
0: I mean, it's like the best place to put it. Like a certain other tattoo that I have that was, I mean, that was a decision from when I was mentally ill. And, you know.
1: Which one?
0: My tramp stamp. We aren't going to say.
1: Oh, right.
0: We aren't going to say what it is. We're not going to say on the radio what it is, but I have a really insane tramp stamp.
1: Don't ask about it.
0: Don't ask about it. Don't ask, don't tell. Just not on the air. Of the air of the internet. Yeah, we've been having a really good time.
1: Let's move on.
0: And we're going to keep doing that. Yeah. I wish I had a punchline there to use that for. But we got a few songs left. We're going to play
1: We don't have a lot of time.
0: So we're going to play the next few songs, then we'll hop back on to say goodbye and, yeah, let's do it.
1: Go about with our days.
0: And go about with our days, as they say. As they say.

0: See, we're having a good day. We're having a good day, and it's about to get better. We're almost done with our show. We've got one song left. And, you know, it's a classic here on our show because it's our title track. We've had a really good day.
1: So far.
0: So far, so good. It's time to go see Baby Hulu. We're going to get some drinkies. We're going to go to the park. It's going to be great.
1: Yeah.
0: Just, we need to find a place where people are playing good music. And you can't hear two people's music at the same time.
1: Right.
0: Yes, because that's DJ Lento's biggest pet peeve.
1: No.
0: Not biggest.
1: That's terrible.
0: Yeah.
1: It just drives me insane.
0: Yeah. For sure.
1: Anyway, I might have really broken the website.
0: You'll fix it. You fixed it already. You'll fix it again. Don't worry.
1: I'm sorry, but it will take some time to update this record, so...
0: That's okay. Well, it'll happen. As long as people can broadcast their shows, I don't think anybody's going to be too worried about it right now.
1: That's the problem.
0: Oh, oops. Okay.
1: Okay.
0: Well... Listen,
1: I'll figure it out.
0: It's time to go. It's time to play our final track, and then we'll call it a day. Yeah. We're taking next week off while we travel.
1: Yeah.
0: Actually, no, we're not. We'll be here on Saturday. It'll be the following week. Oh. Yes. Next Saturday is July the 4th.
1: We're flying on Sunday?
0: We're flying on Sunday.
1: Okay.
0: So next Saturday, we're going to meet Josh's sister. That's our plan. He can bring her to the radio show. Josh, do you want to bring your sister to the radio show next weekend? Because I realize we'll be here because we're leaving on Sunday. If she's in on time. Okay. Well, let's wrap it up. Once again, you are listening to Freaks to the Front on RadioValencia.fm. We're here every Saturday from 12 to 2. And next up, you're going to have ES Beats with DJ ESB. And yeah. Happy Pride.
1: Enjoy.
0: Enjoy. I'm DJ Lesta.
1: And this is DJ Lento.
0: And this is Freaks to the Front. Oops.
2: No.
0: It didn't. Sorry.
1: Oh, well.

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1: Cover her face with the mask of Satan.

period of understandable disorientation follows any shock to the physical mechanism. The separation of mind and body you have experienced over the past several months is part of the normal resubmergence process. Now that you have been successfully readjusted, we see no reason why your return to the young life should not be trauma-free. This new body of yours is a perfectly functioning machine. With it, you will be able to perform in ways you haven't imagined for years. You, like few others, have become an extraordinary experiment, a textbook case. You are one of the few, a new breed of man, a hybrid stronger than your parent bodies. As for us, let us say we are happy to have served you.

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0: This world will never be the same. 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Now we must put her soul to rest and say goodbye, but not without respect and admiration for all the contributions Cynthia has made to our lives.
1: I told her something like this was going to happen. Wages of sin.

0: And you're supposed to be enjoying this.
1: I don't like it here.
0: Why not?
1: It's just something about this place. It's this place. It makes my skin crawl.

0: What?
1: Called in a parapsychologist.
0: I heard.
1: Oh, damn it, Marianne, I didn't know what else to do. I had to call somebody.
0: I'm sorry, Ryan. It's just that the occult, you know. What did he say about it?
1: If somebody hexed her.

0: Barbara Heron said you were good.
1: Who?
0: Barbara Heron. Don't tell me you've forgotten. It's only been 10 years. She said you knew your way around a pussy pretty good for a priest.
2: You're even weaker than last time, Vici. You are no match for me. Maybe I should end it all right now.

0: I want to have my baby. My wife and I tried to have a baby, but we could never get one. Now it's up to you, my beautiful love. You don't have to take a shower, dear. I said I wanted you to have my baby.
1: I can have your baby.
0: Darling, I want you to have my baby.
1: I've already had your baby.
0: Could she?

0: fascinating thing about Mrs. Heron is that she continued to function quite normally after murdering her family. She went about her regular business for 3 solid weeks. She'd go shopping, she'd go to the beauty salon, you know, that kind of thing. Until she finally slit her wrists. Yep. Apparently poor Mrs. Heron was crazy as a loon.
1: She claimed the house made her do it.
2: It did.
1: She said it spoke to her in many voices.
2: Sounds like your garden variety schizophrenic bee.
3: Unless there actually were voices.

Who are you? What do you want? Go find someone else you can scare.

0: have been found guilty of heinous crimes against God and man. You have visited torture and done murder to this innocent child within sight of her sister.
1: You have no authority to pass judgment on me!
0: Be silent! Unless you mean to repudiate your service to unholy forces of hell.
1: I am the daughter of Satan!
0: He is my Lord and Salvation! He will protect me! He will bring you all to death! We have not the proper machinery here to force a cleansing of this twisted soul. Nor can I bring myself to burn alive even one so vile as this. Let the sentence then be drowning. Our sole blessed relic from Rome will be the holy seal that would hold you fast for all eternity, suspended between hell and the release of death. God's mercy serve you.
2: I am in the hands of Satan.

0: servant of evil.
1: Lucifer, you played your false spot. He cannot protect you. You and all your generation will damn your birth. Anyone who ventures near this place.
0: May God forgive us all. For this action you forced upon us.
2: I will not die.
1: You do not have the power to destroy me.

Ladies and gentlemen, welcome to violence, the word and the act. While violence cloaks itself in a plethora of disguises, its favorite mantle still remains sex. Violence devours all it touches, its voracious appetite rarely fulfilled. Yet violence doesn't only destroy, it creates and molds as well. Let's examine closely then this dangerously evil creation, this new breed, encased and contained within the supple skin of woman. The softness is there, the unmistakable smell of female. The surface, shiny and silken. The body yielding yet wanton. But a word of caution, handle with care and don't drop your guard. This rapacious new breed prowls both alone and in packs, operating at any level, any time, anywhere, and with anybody. Who are they? One might be your secretary, your doctor's receptionist, or a dancer in a go-go club.

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Take care of that. It's always good to see you. Now, don't take no wooden nickels, you know, I'll be off. Take care of yourself now. You understand what I'm saying? Take care of yourself.

0: Mrs. Madger.
1: I must tell you, I don't really want to be here.
0: I know.
1: You picked that up.
0: Well, I wouldn't have to be as sensitive to feel that. Won't you please sit down?
1: Are you?
0: Best sensitive?
1: Yes.
0: Theoretically, everybody has the ability to send and to receive. Not everyone's developed it.
1: What the hell's going on?
0: There's a power loose. Are you aware that this area is the most powerful in North America?
1: How do you mean?
0: Psychically. Psychic energy. Someone has learned to tap that and to transmit it, and has taught others to transmit it.

0: the hell are you doing?
1: You almost locked me out.
2: My God, Eric, you scared me.
0: I'm sorry.
2: What are you doing out there?
0: I don't want the storm windows get blowing in the wind. What are you doing up?
2: The thunder woke me.
0: Are you all right?
2: I am now. Eric?
0: What?
2: Promise me the next time you get out of bed to check on something, you'll wake me first.
0: Why?
2: Just promise me.
0: Okay.

before the dawn of civilization, in the early life was an eternal struggle between good and evil. The ancients knew the way to placate the beast that lurked beneath the eternal sea and within the consciousness of man. Sacrifice. Virgin sacrifice. The practice of that bygone age died with the coming of civilization. But deep in the heart of man, the primeval urge to give new life to an ancient ritual lingers on.

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Listen to me. 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

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Closing out today with a little Ennio Morricone. I'll be back next week. Stay tuned for the Casbah Club with King Rat.

Good afternoon, Casbah Club listener. How are you doing this afternoon? This is your selector, King Rat, here to play some rock and some roll for you. Often undefinable, indefinable, uncategorical, uncategorizable, uncategorizable tunes like that one by Gans. The artist is called Gans. The song was This Product. Is it rock? Is it industrial? Is it post-punk? Is it post-rock? I don't know what it is, but that's the song we kicked off our show today. Hope you enjoyed it. Moving right along, the next song I've queued up is this band called Go-Go Penguin. I met this guy when I was on vacation who told me that Go-Go Penguin was his favorite band, and I'm like, wow, I've never even heard of this band. It's really exciting when you I literally love going to a show of a band that I only kind of sort of know of, and then you get there and there's a couple hundred people who this is their favorite band and they know all the words and they're just having a blast. And I actually really enjoy that, even if they're not like my favorite band, but I still have a good time. And so that's kind of how I feel about introducing you to Go-Go Penguin, because this guy really dug them. And so now you get to listen to them and see what you think. The song is called Call to the Void, and it's a little jazzy. I apologize in advance. I don't really play jazz. But, you know, it rocks enough to fit my kind of way I think of this show. So here we go. Enjoy.

Okay, so that was a patented Casbah Club all over the place set. I kind of enjoyed it. The first song was Go Go Penguin doing a song called Call to the Void. And then we had an artist or a band called Sex Mask. The song was called No Love. And then S.G. Goodman did that Butthole Surface cover of Pepper. And then that last band was called, the band is The Thing. And the song is Dave's TV. It's like anything that has Dave's name in it, I can't help but think that Dave's not here, man. Everything's Dave's not here. I don't know. That routine just sticks in your head once you know it, you know. Dave's not here. Anyway, that was kind of fun, The Thing. Let's see. What do I have coming up next? Oh, yeah. Juliet and the Licks. They were a band. I don't know, like, I guess a good 20 years ago now, Juliet Lewis's band. I don't know how you feel about celebrities going off and forming bands. I kind of have no problem with it. It's like, go be creative. Do something more interesting than pretending to be other people on screen. And so anyway, Juliet and the Licks is all right. So we're going to play You're Speaking My Language off of their You're Speaking My Language album. And it goes like this.

Oh, I like that one very much. I like a little No Gods, No Masters, poppy, punky chorus to sing along to. Isn't that nice? Very nice, very nice. Okay, that set was started off by Juliet and the Licks doing You're Speaking My Language, followed by a band called the Skinner Brothers. The song was Pie and Mash. And then we had from Columbia, Ella Minus. Song was called Upwards. And then that last band was called So Good from the UK. I rewrote the fucking Bible is the name of the song. I like that poppy tune. You know, I was wondering if I was going to address the fact that I have not done a show for a while. I've been busy with stuff and things and like all kinds of stuff. I mean, summer ended up being a busier time than I expected. I mean, I did sort of bring it upon myself. I gave myself a couple more projects than I had before the summer started. So that's kept me a little bit busy. I'm actually going to be back here in this studio on Saturday to be interviewed about one of those projects. I moved to Salem, Massachusetts a couple years ago, and this year I'm starting to do some film festivals because film festivals is kind of what I know how to do. And so I have one coming up next weekend of a series of Irish films. And then in September I have a series of animal films. And then, you know, my usual October festivals, et cetera, et cetera. Anyway, I've been busy. And then, you know, stuff happening with the family and the town and just, I don't know, stuff going on. I don't know how it is with you, but just stuff is going on. It's been kind of a hectic summer. There's been cool sports stuff happening with the Knicks and then the soccer and then all that stuff. Anyway, it's been kind of cool. So I haven't been here. I haven't been here to do a show. It's been like a month since I've done a show, but I'm glad to be here today. And I'm going to try to keep it up a little bit more frequently. I'll do my best. I do try. I swear. Okay, the next tune I have queued up is a band called This Is a Revolver. The song is Machine Man.

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So what if normal has to move or be swallowed by the sea? That's just what I should do so I can breathe.

0: Okay, another four songs in the books for today's Kasbah Club show. Started off with This Is a Revolver. Song was Machine Man. And then we had Spinnerette. Spinnerette was the first band after the Distillers that Brody Dahl put together, before Brody Dahl just decided to just be Brody Dahl and not a Spinnerette. That song was Ghetto Love. And then we had Voca Gentle was the band. The song was Cheddar Man. And then the Murder City Devils doing Rum to Whiskey. Murder City Devils are a lot of fun. Good song, good song. Let's see. Okay, coming up next. Well, I had a good time, actually. I enjoyed that last Skinner Brothers song, so I'm going to play you another Skinner Brothers song. This one is called Bong Ripper. It goes like this.
1: It's been a long time since it has. Still learning to smoke, though. What smoke?

Okay, there we go. Another quick set. You know, when the songs are less than 3 minutes long, the set goes pretty fast. That one started off with the Skinner Brothers out of London, England. The song was Bong Ripper, followed by the Rakes, also out of London, England, although I think more like 20 years ago. I don't think the Rakes are around currently, but that song is called Strasbourg. It was a very indie rock alt sound. I liked it. And then we had Declan Walsh and the Decadent West from Glasgow, Scotland. The song was called Inaction. And then that last song was Meryl Streak out of Dublin. This is If This Is Life is the name of the tune. So, yeah, that was a very Casbah Club type set. Bunch of bands from overseas. Overseas being the British Isles, I suppose. It's how I usually go. I have another one, actually. This next band is Yard Act. I've played them before on the show. They're out of Leeds, England. This song is Redeemer.

we started off that set with Yard Act doing a song called Redeemer, followed by The Slow Country. The song was Firing Line. And then we had The Last Dinner Party doing Big Dog, and then the last band, Proto Martyr, out of Detroit, Michigan. The song was called Processed by the Boys. That catches us up. Let's see, about 80 minutes into my show. I have 40 minutes left. Okay. Coming up next, one of my favorite bands, King Khan and the Shrines. This song is from the Idle No More album. It is called Luckiest Man.

Okay, so let's see. King Khan in the Shrines did Luckiest Man to kick off that set. Then we had Vegas doing When It's Gone, followed by Metz doing Get Off, and then Heidi Curtis was that last song What Am I Missing. Pretty good stuff. I played you something by Brody Dahl earlier from Spinneret, and now we're going to play a Brody Dahl solo tune. So with the interesting title of Meet the Fetus, Oh the Joy. Here we go.

0: Lady Then. So that is this almost my last set. I thought maybe time for
1: it's hard.
0: Maybe time for another song or two. I don't know. We'll see. Let's see what happens. Let's hold on. I'm pushing buttons. All right. So that set was Brody Doll started it off with Meet the Fetus, Oh the Joy, followed by Nis, spelled N-I-I-S, Nis. The song was The Bow. And then we had Big Special out of the West Midlands of England. Yes, Boss was the song. The last tune was Mall from Dublin, Ireland, a song called Laundries. And I got 10 minutes left on the show. I have enough time to play you a new song by the Bobby Lees and then maybe one other thing. I don't know what yet. So let me just get started here with the Bobby Lees. The song is Napoleon, and it goes like this. Hope you enjoyed the show. We'll see you next week, hopefully.

0: Do you occasionally have a bit too much to drink? Well, you should listen to the Maldoror and Dr. Junk show. We'll get you home from the bar safely. Here's an actual recording of us dropping off a longtime listener at his very doorstep. Let's listen, shall we?
1: This is letting itself into his home. And you're in.
2: Thank you.
1: Be careful. Sleep on your side. You all right?
2: No. Just shut the door. It'll be fine.
1: All right.
0: 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Dr. Junk and Maldoror are not actually responsible enough to make sure you get home. No civilians were harmed in the making of this promo. The Maldoror and Dr. Junk Show, just shut the door. It'll be fine.

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The estate, the fortune, the 1,200 acres of rolling pastures, the stables, the cars, the diamond collection, every acre.